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Time check slightly after midnight and from now till 4 a.m. It is a lifeline to your deadline. Arise, shine, your light has come. The glory of the Lord is risen upon you. From the north to the south, east to the west. There's nothing like being at the right place at the right time with the right voice.

dedication going to all of you out there listening to me live. It's going to be a wonderful night. The Bible said the effectual fervent prayer of the righteous man availeth much. And men ought always to pray, not to faint. David said, train me, train your rabbi, why you saw me with him in Paye, where you me a few women and you teach him, or the Menesio Botan, so I'm a number 10 team, or the Infofrashman, so if you are

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friend to tell a friend your man of God is already live on air and we are going to be live on Facebook and YouTube very soon it's happening live it's a beautiful night and we are thankful for the mercies of God for the grace of God it is by his mercies that we are not consumed his compassion filling not Bible said na do ye nini mubu hunti ni ye miye san na ni tema di ye iti hoda de radia said na do ye nini mubu hunti my God

special dedication going to all of you out there, especially the Gideon Army members. Love you, love you, love you so much. If you're not a member, get connected, connect and collect. And dedication going to Kofodia. Love you guys. From me to you, all of you in Kofodia. Listen to me, we are coming to Kofodia first week of September. The Grand Convention, House of Prayer Church International. I'll be sure we are doing attendance.

this is Daughters of Glory. 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Thank you. Thank you for staying consistent.

hiti ya de trumpa ya sheshe na na twi hiti dedente aye ye ne de bewrate Bible saw and time his gift with thanksgiving in my heart and knowing his cause with praise ye radiant ken ti ase ti hiti you my gena na shashe no ye de aye ye bewra ne strabem and na twi sheshe aye night of new beginning aye shashe fofro kra number 1 means beginning number 2 means agreement number 3 means resurrection number 4 means to open or the number of balance 5 is the number of grace which is unmerited favor 6 is the number of man or high favor 7 means perfection 8 is shmone in the Hebrew calendar on the Hebrew calendar sorry it's called shmone it means super abundant fertility it also means new beginning it also means majestic great named after Emperor Augustus, which means great man, majestic man, strong man. Tonight, get ready because deeper revelations are coming. You will never be the same again. Jesus said, come and learn of me, for my yoke is easy and my burden is light. And your day. The Bible said, my people are destroyed for lack of knowledge. It is lack of knowledge. The devil is not the opposite of God. No. The devil is not the opposite of God. The devil is too small to be the opposite of God. The last time I checked, it was still under our feet. It doesn't matter what the matter is. At the end of the matter, I can assure you there will be no matter because you are the only matter. God bless you guys. Tonight, pick up your Bible, get ready because fire, the

second and third week, I think so. In October, I'm going to be in Virginia. In an affiliate church in Jersey.

na na dwuba ye fine pa pa pa pa pa pa pa pa pa shot is shishi my night of new beginning yo double b mwa bomu na na dwye wo dia see the bible say yeah do I walk through the valleys of the shadows of death I fear no evil why for he's with me his rod and his staff will comfort me your worst days are about to become your best days oh yeah and dedication green to everybody especially so many oduma 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

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Midnight fire coming down the lane from now to 4 a.m. It's a lifeline to your deadline. Arise, shine. Your light is come. And the glory of the Lord is risen upon you, baby. I will be trying to say something. 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

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A midnight fire. We are live on Facebook right now. You can plug in. So go Facebook, I'll put you in a type of Frederick S. Frederick S. Humans.

it of new beginning. Patrick Cohen had saying, Elizabeth Agri, how are you doing? Good to see you. And now that you're trying to say, what about super? You're serious. You're serious. Ajima, what you say? Share my night of new beginning. Share my

First Corinthians chapter 14 and verse number 4. First Corinthians chapter 14 and verse number 4. The transition. A midnight fire. A night of new beginnings. A yashasa fofro. Number one, yashasa. But number 8, yashasa fofro. Number 1 is beginning. But number 8 is new beginning. That's what it is. First Corinthians chapter 14 and verse number 4. Bible says he that speaketh in an unknown tongue. Bible says no book as a from pie. Edifies himself. Or son of one thing. And or charging him. Or charging him. For the first 10 minutes, you're charging him. You're charging him. You treasure to him. He that speaketh in an unknown tongue. Edified himself. Prophesy and defy it.

German kasem, but my ball French, but my ball Spanish kasem, but my ball Anglem, but my ball Krem. But the top crime be as a sober sound.

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Because you see, faith comes by hearing, and hearing by the word of the Lord. You can never activate faith if you don't listen. Because you can only activate faith if you hear the word of God. Not the word of any man. The word of God. 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

0: sase foforo enti se woni ma abrabo be yabasa nyame betumi ayade ba na woni let's go come on let's go
1: yes,
0: let's go
1: Psalm 82 verse 5 to 7
0: again
1: Psalm 82 from verse 5 to 7
0: again
1: Psalm 82 from verse 5 to 7
0: please if you are on the Facebook page when we pick up the scripture you make sure that you project it on your page you just type it on your page and be conversant with the scripture Psalm 82 verse 5 to 7 let's go come on
1: they know not
0: Bible say
1: neither would they understand
0: nation say omnim tinyade o metiase it means that once you don't know you lack understanding
1: yes.
0: And once you lack understanding you are deprived of that which you qualify for
1: yes
0: and any you are about to be wonder because you don't know
1: yes
0: again come on now
1: yes sir Psalm 82 from verse 5 to 7 they know not
0: Bible say nim na omnim
1: neither would they understand
0: nation say omnim ntinyade asombeti asye
1: therefore they walk on in darkness
0: osenunti enunti enunti edienti nima womunim nanti omunti asye ntino enna omunam esumu na the word darkness means ignorance omunam tiwimu
1: yes
0: tiwimu say bibi wo na womunim omunam tiwimu
1: ah
0: and to say that go for bebre for say would the body appreciate ya not just say oh avoid this touch I don't know where they got it from body appreciation is your starch
1: yes
0: it also me them because my avoid this touch and me the body appreciation no. Just say oh yeah sincerely ignorant
1: yes
0: what you say what born cash about you let's do it again
1: yes sir

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1: Oh yes.
0: Tibia bia be pompiere nyame won na dru.
1: Oh yes.
0: Na se nyako po no yenye ka wasa so na petrol chef from the da.
1: Yes.
0: Tibia ni wa wo ube chia wasa se so a

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0: 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Bible say, now be who no crane. And the truth shall make you free. Many signs of who no crane into no crane. I will be out then.
1: Free.
0: I found. I found. I found. Yes, I found.

0: So a bottle of oil and now they assume change. So
1: yes, sir.
0: Put your friend anointing oil. Now they assume change. Instruction concerning the anointing oil and not apply. And as soon as anointing oil, but you may get a fresh bottle of water. But you may a bottle of water in you, but you may as sensuous as soon change. And yes, some sorry for you. Maybe yes, I'm quite sure seven on there. Water in shower num in shower num a ye soon change. There's nothing mysterious about anything. The name of Jesus is more than enough.
1: Yes.
0: But there is a prophetic direction that can come at any point in time.
1: Yes.
0: That's the punchline. Young call again.
1: Yes, sir. Second Chronicles 34.

0: Second Chronicles 34 verse 3
1: again.
0: Second Chronicles 34 verse 3
1: again.
0: Second Chronicles 34 verse 3.
1: Come here, uncle.
0: For in the eighth year of his reign,
1: Bible say na afia to so mwotwe. Awo na hini enum no. Okay, read the previous verse.
0: Yes, sir. Second Chronicles 34 verse 2. And he did that which was right in the sight of the Lord.
1: Bible say na ne

0: na wamani yanko nifa ana benkum for in the 8th year of his reign I feel no obekire ebra oyesade no ose insan se afia toso enwotwe awo na hininum while he was yet young a woman said na oya brantie no osade he began to seek after the God of David his father o shasia so obekire David ni enyankopon ekira kwan and in the 12th year he began to purge Judah and Jerusalem so oshishwe nyankopon every 8 year no in the 12th year as oshashia se and he may fear ewo kromo nyina webe so he processes personal life before processing the life of the people.
1: Yes.
0: Because you can't give what you don't have. You can't give what you don't have.
1: Yes,
0: you cannot instruct in the area you have not mastered. You must master to be able to instruct in that register. You cannot give an instruction in an area you have not mastered. Isaiah 55 verse 6. Come on, let's go. Isaiah 55 verse 6.

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1: ya
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0: whoever you are, please give me maximum attention. Because you see, a lot of the things that pop up when I show up comes out of the overflow.
1: Yes.
0: Now, I told you on Monday night. It was Monday, right? When was that?
2: Monday.
0: When was that?
1: Monday.
0: It was Monday?
2: Yes, sir.
0: Or Tuesday dawn?
1: Yes, sir.
0: Tuesday dawn?
1: Tuesday dawn.
0: Catch fire. Catch fire.
2: Yes, sir.
0: Catch fire.
2: Yes,
0: sir. Catch fire. I told you on Tuesday dawn. It was your, if you're in the States, it was your Monday night.
1: Oh, yes.
0: I told you that there are 8 things that you must watch very carefully in the 8 months. 8 things you must watch very carefully in the 8 months. Now hear me very carefully. Number 8, you're more critical chain number 7.
1: Uh-huh.
0: Even though they are all important.
1: Oh, yes.
0: Because a dia e yan se onyame ya de fofro na still award them. Now hear me very carefully. Watch this. Watch this. Abraham said, "I'm funny, double back up, and my for him. On one of the catches of the giant, now for some of the day, and it's a one tier organic deer. Now, Kokum Ubana, what come on, Kwasia Kum, because a Yamin Kasa or Kaya, but then you don't walk in
1: there.
0: And you know, behold, no chess, because me ya differ. Behold, I do a new thing. And if you're not very careful, you will get stuck in tradition.
1: Oh, yes.
0: You will get stuck in tradition.
1: Tradition.
0: I can say, oh, yeah, say, say, say, say, say, say, say, say, say, say, because Nyamino Awoshomnono, or your progressive God, and every word of God goes through progressive revelation. Progressive revelation. And they said, why should you now the Ashona would TMA, a Jordan and Jordan, ATM in a problem? Because maybe you need to know a Jordan and Jordan,
3: I'm not.

0: mese atane mese atane ayo se wo aso atie me yo ye woni ama mo twie wo so hwede ye pa medi ajo da de ne be fra ba tie me ye I was so make sure se wura bo so me foforo mu a wo enwo sra foforo e wutri so Bible said, thou anointed my head with oil. What the engugu hifa?
1: Me tell you so.
0: What the engugu hifa?
1: Me tell you so.
0: Me na ya say.
1: Dabi.
0: Me na ya say.
1: Dabi.
0: Mechi.
1: Dabi.
0: Me koto jo.
1: Dabi.
0: Me hifa.
1: Me tell you so.
0: Thou anointed my head with oil, and because my head is anointed with oil, my cup runs over.

0: and to bush me a young chimono. 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
1: Ah.
0: Psalm 92 verse 10.
1: Yes,
0: sir. One of my sons who runs a church in America. Also so for ye tio zauka say ye mwotwe. Ye sirewa afa and nani a day. But because we or can send me a movie pa, or say we are an extension of your ministry. Or say ya we and one so
1: yeah.
0: Or say me mitio and san mako preachy. And to meet you, you'll be preaching. No, Miss Manny,
1: I'm
0: going to preach you. I just said, Nanny, so I did. Psalm 92, verse 10.
1: Yes,
0: let's go

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0: Ecclesiastes chapter number 9 and verse number 6. 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Ecclesiastes chapter 9 and verse number 8. We got to go. Let's go. Come on.
1: Ecclesiastes chapter 9, verse 8.
0: Again.
1: Ecclesiastes chapter 9, verse 8.
0: One more time.
1: Ecclesiastes chapter 9, verse 8.
0: Again.
1: Ecclesiastes chapter 9, verse 8.
0: One more time.
1: Ecclesiastes chapter 9, verse 8.
0: Let's go.
1: Let the garments be always white.
0: Or say, she is seldom a watadia yet in Sita. Debia,
1: Debia,
0: Debia, my watadia yet in
1: Sita.
0: And yet, not just protect your righteousness,
1: yes.
0: Protect your holiness.
1: Yes.
0: She is a Debia, watadia, Usunsuma tadia, and Yamedia Sono, Ubamana Sita.
1: And let the head lack no oil.
0: Or sin as you say with Susudia and Munya Day and Mum Pasuda and Mountain lack oil. Some is a fresh oil.
1: Fresh oil.
0: Come upon me.
1: Come upon me.
0: One more time.
1: One more time.
0: Say, oh Lord,
1: oh Lord,
0: release fresh oil,
1: fresh oil
0: on my head.
1: On my head.
0: One more time.
1: One more time.
0: Say, oh Lord,
1: oh Lord,
0: release
1: fresh oil,
0: fresh oil,
1: fresh oil,
0: fresh oil,
1: fresh oil,
0: fresh oil,
1: fresh oil,
0: fresh oil,
1: fresh oil,
0: on my head.

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0: enya no keke wo enti nyamsaye de ehao voice ene nyamide mama no eye mouth and wisdom. 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
1: Yes sir, for I will give you a mouth and wisdom which all your adversaries shall not be able to gainsay.
0: What say what say so kasa obi bia ro be so re che ba ntumi nyina wani sunya kasa se kima. What are you talking about?
1: So
0: what are you talking about?
1: Come
0: resist. Amu chum ntumi stop power me no. They cannot stand against it. They cannot resist it. Can be your mom to be
1: sick. Yes sir. Luke 21:15
0: the papa for we are now the new living translate new adult in now one try.
1: Yes sir,
0: come on now. So keke no shia abi oni mo no ade
1: wo shia
0: wo shia
1: keke
0: wo shia keke so can be
1: Luke 21:15 for I will give you a mouth and wisdom
0: as remember what no nyam sakra.
1: Yes sir, which all your adversaries shall not be able to gainsay nor resist.
0: I will be biara on power sama na o town on to me sia no kwan na on to me nyina no
1: yes
0: on to me nyina
1: kai
0: calling.
1: Yes sir, from the NLT.
0: NLT.
1: Yes sir, for I will give you the right words.
0: What eh?
1: Yes sir,
0: ado
1: papa
0: NLT na do
1: papa
0: was in my mouth as someone put here was a
1: cancer. And such wisdom that none of your opponents
0: na me some nyen some ya saka ho a obi bia do ye against
1: will not be able to reply or refute you.
0: O kasa o ntumi nya no o ntumi so challenge
2: no challenge
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0: ai
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1: Yes sir,
0: new living translation.
1: New living translation.
0: Luke
1: 21:15 for I will give you the right words
0: o sinema ma ensemwa eye ensempa
1: and such wisdom that none of your opponents
0: any nyansa obi bia ni wo so ditia wa every year juma
1: will be able to reply or refute you.
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1: Which way, Pastor? 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

0: verse 46. What do you want? Yes, 746.
1: Yes, sir.
0: What do you want?
1: Yes, sir.
0: Come on, we got here.
1: John chapter 7, verse 46.
0: What's today?
1: The officers answered.
0: Bible said, that my 45 number and son of the 46. Now,
1: yes, sir. Yes, sir.
0: Yasuma see and coach years from now.
1: My God.
0: Yasuma so ya for say.
1: Then came the officers of the chief priests and Pharisees.
0: Now for the chief fono, any ashofon penny fono, ashuja fono pie.
1: And they said unto them,
0: Nom Katerom say,
1: why have you not brought him?
0: I didn't know you should have some coach here, so much in Amma. I didn't know you were
1: here.
0: Nipone Kasmun coach in Amma.
1: And they answered, and the officers answered,
0: "Na shuja foru buom kacherom say,
1: never man speak like this man.
0: Obi ani wakasa te say Yesu.
1: My God,
0: Ashuba chumi acheno.
1: Debi o,
0: kudu onu wakasa.
1: Hey, uba kweti no.
0: Uba chumi acheno.
1: Debi o,
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0: Me see busume fufra ye urami. Aye new beginning. Uba mene watan for.
1: Oh yes, the devil.
0: You will swallow your enemy.
1: In Jesus' mighty name.
0: When they hear your voice,
1: yes,
0: they will disappear.
1: In Jesus' mighty name.
0: When you speak, they will disappear.
1: In Jesus' mighty name.
0: Matthew chapter 8.
5: Thank you, Jesus.
0: Matthew chapter 8.
4: Ask him.
0: 26 and 27. Anoint my voice. My voice.
1: My voice.
0: Give me dominion in my voice.
1: My voice.
0: Carry and call.
1: Yes, sir. Matthew chapter 8, verse 26 and 27. Matthew chapter 8, verses 26 and 27. And he said unto them,
0: now or catch them, I'm going to say.
1: Why are you fearful?
0: I didn't know you.
1: All ye of little faith. Then he arose and rebuked their winds.
0: Yes,
1: sir.
0: Na osori.
1: Yes, sir.
0: Na okasetia and flamabonina elpono.
1: Yes, sir.
0: Uh-huh.
1: And the sea.
0: Any ensure and there be any apono.
1: Yes, sir.
0: Uh-huh.
1: And there was a great calm.
2: My God.
0: Now Bible said, a whole time with
1: thee. But the man marveled, saying, what manner of man is this?
0: Not just any penny on your pay.
1: Oh, yes.
0: The penny on your pay. I'm saying,
1: uh-huh.
0: What manner of man is this?

Musa say, who is Jesus of Nazareth? Eno answer and say, I am he. I am he, no. At the city of Yepia. And I am he, no. As I'm talking, you are going there. And I am he, keke. I am me, no.

John chapter 18 verse 6.

Oh, yes.

ahwehwɛ Yesu fi Nazareth. Jesus says unto them, na Yesu ka kyerɛ wɔn mo sɛ, I am he, ɛyɛ me a, and Judas also, na Judas nso

verse 7 and 8 me say tie a voice anya asofo nyina voice nyepa push it asofo voice nyina nyepa asofo nyina nyepa no sir they be me the mistake I thought say

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0: esanse man can stand pa am for me what you say the job kind
1: yes sir as my servant job has
0: as what
1: my servant job has
0: as what
1: my servant job has
0: oh said do job show them my servant
1: that's
0: what
1: my servant
0: do my servant abe show
1: that's right
0: on some more sound conform yourself with
1: the
0: job bruta
1: bruta
0: na mo man kasa kasa voice
1: voice
0: kasa voice
1: voice
0: kasa voice
1: voice
0: on some more voice anti semi makwa job voice
1: that's right
0: anti man kasa to say the job kasa
1: yes sir
0: kwani
1: seven blocks
0: monfun and tria kesian shon
1: and seven rams
0: and a papo and shon
1: and go to my servant's job
0: and go to church
1: no sir
0: go to church
1: no

0: for the end of kind of job on chain,
1: yes sir.
0: Come on, you are
1: yes sir.
0: And offer up yourselves a burnt offering. Namu kuba for your mama home. Our job on chain, and my servant Job shall pray for you. To watch it,
1: my God.
0: Nami makwa job bedding.
1: Bedding.
0: Bedding. 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

for

0: Me see bo sumi wa fi on suruma be pie. Thank you, Holy Spirit. 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Me address a pa no suruma ya kata
1: my God
0: what the police ube nya degree si chen thermometer one from Stanford one from Yale one from Wisconsin o kanin na bomwa e shi ni pa na so na ni na ho but ube na ti asase so kwa see it is not bad to have degrees because I believe in education, but I don't believe in education without revelation.
1: Oh, yes.
0: Because you can be educated without revelation. Yeah. Man is a spirit,
1: yes, sir.
0: has a soul, and dwells in a body.
1: Right.
0: That is why the professor has joined an occultic group. Say ye woo yes no and yan san fubi by Abbe can say a hin a juda for him in a war and sans ye hun and suruma let us obi our day obi our day obi our in suruma
1: yes sir
0: Ashafo, I didn't know be our in suruma because when you yam a batam suruma
1: yes sir
0: First Corinthians Let the Bible speak. Let the Bible speak. First Corinthians, I think chapter 15, verse. Give me verse 41. And two suruma, nyan suruma keke. And you be suruma. Nanke to be kasachi nevia.
1: Hey,
0: kasachi osramo. Osramo ye to be kasachi osramo.
1: Ye
0: to be kasachi osramo mo osramo soritia.
1: Oh yes.
0: We are sorry to you.
1: Oh, yes.
0: I'm from a club to be a sorry to you.
1: Oh, yes.
2: Hey.
0: Divine element.
1: That's right.
0: Watch this carefully.
1: Yes, sir.
0: Something is happening here.
1: First Corinthians.
0: Chapter 15.
1: Chapter 15, verse 41.
0: Go again.
1: First Corinthians, chapter 15, verse 41.
0: Thank you, Holy Spirit.
1: Yes, sir.
0: Uh-huh.
1: There is one glory of the sun.
0: Or say, we are a what? Ne nyunyam. And nyunyam ne kan hwa sam you.
1: Yes, sir.
0: Uh-huh.
1: There is one glory of the sun.
0: Or see a wea na o hata onyama wo mu no. E wo na ni onyam.
1: And another glory of the moon.
0: And na osramon so wo na ni onyam.
1: And another glory of the stars.
2: My God.
0: Na ensuruma hudo nyina so wo ma ni onyam.
1: Yes sir.
0: Ofishare.
1: For one star different from another star in glory.
0: Or see na sie yi ensuruma mienu ana miensa. Ebia ni na ni onyam.
1: That's right.
0: And in Shurma me and cry the same and your young
1: baby.
0: Two stars cannot carry the same level of glory. Every star different from another in glory.
1: In glory.
0: Ah, yeah,
1: that's right.

0: my son is writing. It's good. Make an impact in the States. Make an impact.
1: Yes, sir.
0: With prayer and fasting. Isaiah 25.
2: Yesterday is gone.
0: I think verse 7. And then when we have time, we add 8. Some shall my star.
3: My star.
0: Say my star.
3: My star.
0: You will shine.
3: You will shine.
0: Say my star.
3: My star.
0: Shine.
3: Shine.
0: For me to shine.
3: Me shine.
0: Bensunuma, o besrein o.
1: Papa.
0: Busumi wei. August busumi. Bensunuma.
1: Besrein.
0: O besrein. Essa sao shrein. Shrein mama ni o nyamnya dei. Let's go, sir.
3: Isaiah chapter 25 verse 7.
0: Again.
3: Isaiah chapter 25 verse 7.
0: Somebody need to type it.
3: Yes, sir.
0: Yes, sir. Let's go.
3: Isaiah chapter 25 verse 7.
0: What does he say?
3: And he will destroy in this mountain the face of the covering cast over all people. Yes, sir. Isaiah 25 verse 7.
0: Uh-huh.
3: And he will destroy in this mountain. Yes, sir.
0: Bible said no nyankopon be say e wo sabe po we so. E dey no be say no.
3: The face of the covering.
0: The face of the covering. It means that the covering has what?
3: A face.
0: The covering has a face.
3: A face.
0: Not just you bet to me the info Friday.
3: That's
0: right.
1: You
0: bet to me the and you freeway are about face.
1: Yes, sir.
0: You freeway are about face.
1: About face.
0: You bet to me the info Friday.
3: I'm
0: Holding him so when
3: you're
0: not a man. I'm not a man. Bible say, when you say, and the moon, why are you cut a man in asshole?
1: That's right.
0: Cut a man in asshole.
3: He will just the face of the covering
0: that has covered
3: that is cast over all people,
0: yes,
3: and the veil that is spread over all nations.
0: You are spreading and cut us on your name.
3: You are spreading.
0: You are spreading. You are cut out here.

0: woma na ya din wo ade ade ne nya din woma na ya din anya din
1: bi kai
0: Jeremiah chapter 5 verse 4
1: yes sir
2: Jeremiah
0: bi this
3: you are very well here yes sir
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0: from osori
1: oh yes devil
0: no you should turn here aware
1: oh yes devil
0: near osra dia onya no ana
1: yes devil
0: my move from local to tenet
1: in jesus mighty name
0: get your power
1: yes sir
0: oh yeah the fofro
1: oh yes
0: erade yeah the fofro
1: oh yes
0: so yeah the fofro
1: fofro ko
0: yeah the fofro
1: oh yeah
0: me yeah the fofro
1: ko
0: Jeremiah chapter 5 verse 4.
1: Yes sir.
0: Come here consider.
1: Jeremiah chapter 5 verse 4.
0: Consider.
1: Therefore I said,
0: or said unto me can say,
1: surely these are poor.
0: Or say unto me can say, iwenum ehiawam,
1: they are foolish.
0: His son says, sabi obiyan kwasiafo,
1: for they know not the way of the Lord.
0: His son so mi nimi nyame akwan,
1: nor the judgment of their God.
0: Any kwan ye nyame fasu ye na dwuma ko
2: NLT.
3: Oh Jesus.
2: Yeah.
0: Tibia woman and nyawo dia.
1: Hello.
0: Nyame amo bia so meye kwasia.
1: Bi
0: nyame amo ni pafo. 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Sabi omo ni nyansa, na omo ni nyame akwan. 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Omo ngu ye. Read it again.
1: Yes, sir.
0: From the New Living Translation.
1: Yes, sir.
0: Jeremiah chapter 5 verse 4.
1: Yes, sir.
0: We got to go, sir.
1: Jeremiah chapter 5 verse 4.
0: Uh-huh.
1: Then I said,
0: na me can say,
1: but what can we expect from the poor?
0: Or say, na ni ehi anu di adi apo na betumi agye fini chen.
1: They are ignorant.
0: Omo nim ni akoso.
1: They don't know the ways of the Lord.
0: Omo nim nyame akwan.
1: They don't understand God's law.
2: My God.
0: They don't understand what?
1: God's law.
0: Men yankopon ahyehyɛ de nsɔm nyɛ
1: ɔmo
0: nti aseɛ ɔnti nyame ahyehyɛ deɛ na
1: asɛdabi
0: mame ERV So problem ain't taking long.
1: Oh, yes,
0: it won't take long.
1: Oh, yes,
0: the Holy Ghost said I should tell.

0: then Jeremiah chapter 5 verse 4 from the English Revised Version.
1: Yes sir.
0: What's the name? But I said to myself,
1: na me ka kire me ho se,
0: it must be only the poor who are so foolish.
1: My God.
0: We dey know dey. We dey chere manya yi. O say it is only the poor who are foolish.
1: My God.
0: Adentia. They have not learned the ways of the Lord.
1: Omun shee nyankopon kwan no
0: and they don't know the teachings of their God.
1: Na nyankopon chere chesom ye den.
0: Omun tia se.
1: Omun tia se.
2: Omun tia se.
3: Hey,
2: hey,
3: Kadabahaya.
2: Mercies of God.
3: Sha,
2: I want to
3: ask.
2: I will never be.
3: Oh, yeah.
2: Bro.

0: 3 verse 15.
1: Yes, sir.
0: Hey.
1: Kai.
0: A corner beer.
1: Tonight.
0: A beer. A beer. Why you are not going to say that?
1: Yes, sir.
0: Why you need show not to
1: say that?
0: Let's go, sir. Let's go, sir.
1: Jeremiah chapter 3 verse 15.
0: What's the name?
1: And I will give you pastors.
0: I will give you politicians.
1: No, sir.
0: I'll give you what?
1: Pastors.
0: I'll give you what?
1: Pastors.
0: I'll give you what?
1: Pastors.
0: I'll give you what?
1: Pastors.
0: The appearance of a politician in my church is not a plus.
1: No, sir.
0: It is my life in his life that is the plus.
1: Oh,

0: asofo after my own heart.
1: Right.
0: I am here my commas what?
1: Yes.
0: They will do what?
1: Which shall feed you with knowledge and understanding.
0: Now, umba mama nindia and nindia siye. No, umba mama diye nebesi.
1: Yes, sir.
0: Uh-huh.
1: And they shall come to pass.
0: Never mama betrem say.
1: When ye be multiplied.
0: Samo dosho.
1: And increase in the land.
0: No, samo dosho buro su wa sa sa nishwa.
1: In those days, say the Lord.
0: Sa bre no sunu. Say ne urade katiye. So who say? As also for our problem,
1: yes,
0: now for who increase in a multiplier,
1: yes, sir.
0: Sabrenos, Uber can say,
1: yes, sir.
0: Uh-huh.
1: They shall say no more.
0: Or say, Mom, come, you say,
1: the ark of the covenant of the law.
0: Yeah, go fish on your pomadacano.
1: Neither shall it come to mind.
0: Namo be as on you say,
1: neither shall they remember it.
0: Yeah, quack or can you pomadacano? Because we are so for Pawania day.
2: We are
0: Pawania day. So for the day,
1: Pamadaka.
0: When you so for when you're Pamadaka,
2: I don't know.
0: I tell you, something is happening.
3: Hey,
0: I'm going to cheat them and view them. My God, God have mercy.

0: connect and collect
1: in Jesus mighty name.
0: Listen, now you will connect with the man of God
1: in Jesus
0: and you will collect what is yours.
1: Yes, Jesus mighty name.
0: You will connect.
1: Yes, Lord.
0: First Samuel chapter 22 verse 23. What's it in?
1: First Samuel chapter 22 verse 23.
0: Ebiom.
1: First Samuel chapter 22 verse 23.
0: Ebiom.
1: First Samuel chapter 22 verse 23.
0: Uh-huh.
1: Abide thou with me. What? Fear not.
0: Previous verse, you know?
1: Yes, sir.
0: Previous verse.
1: Yes, sir.
0: Uh-huh.
1: First Samuel chapter 22
0: verse 22 and 23.
1: Yes, sir.
0: First Samuel chapter 22 verse 22 and 23.
1: Yes, sir.
0: What's it in?
1: And David said unto Abiathar.
0: Nah, David catchere Oshofu Penny Abiathar. Abiathar don't your regular pastor.
1: Yes, sir.
0: Or your high priest.
1: High priest.
0: Or your Oshofu Penny.
1: That's right.
0: And then David catchere Abiathar say.
1: Yes, sir.
0: Uh-huh.
1: I knew it that day.
0: So I don't know. Me say ya nebesi.
1: When Doeg the Edomite was there.
0: And when Doeg Edomite no ejira home nim so baka koyi konkonsa.
1: That he will surely tell Saul.
0: And to baka ko kanchi le Saul.
1: I have occasioned the death of all the persons of thy father's house.
0: And a soul a kukumu papa fiefu nina.
1: Abide thou with me.
0: O sadunti Abiathar, we are so for penidia, but to betina one chain.
1: In the same.
0: Satam not David your hini.
1: David
0: no your hini.
1: David.
0: Oh no, hini. O so so penny, but I betina me me chain.
1: That's right.
0: Betina me me David me chain.
1: Me chain.
0: Adentia.
1: Fear not.
0: Ensure.
1: Ensure. For he that seeketh thy life.
0: Esanse no pewa kuno or permission me kumi.
1: But with me,
0: nansu so betina me chain dia.
1: Thou shalt be saved, God.
0: Nasa utu me betina me chain dia. Wa brabon bede. Ebenya pine pot.
1: Bible.
0: David said, come and stand with me, and you me, no na kwa fobe bere so shon mekan.
1: I'm
0: sure. David, I can't tell you that you're going to go to the house of you. I said, but now me, I am a carrier of God. I carry God. Me, I want to be in casa.

0: Exodus 17, 10-13. Exodus chapter 17, 10, 11, 12, and 13. Israel, the power of the man of God, the power, the effect of having connecting with the man of God. Don't just connect with the program. Connect with the man. The anointing is not on the program. The anointing is on the man. It's on the man. The anointing is on the man. And when Sano was so for no show,
1: so for
0: any program, no show,
1: baby,
0: I was so for no show.
1: That's the devil.
0: And got it,
1: baby.
0: What are you doing? Come here, uncle.
2: Exodus chapter 17, verses 10, 11, and 12.
0: And the 13.
2: And the 13, yes,
0: come here, uncle. Today.
2: So Joshua did as Moses had said unto him.
0: What say? Na Joshua, yes, said the Moses catcher, no.
2: And fought with Amalek.
0: No, ni Amalek, kokon tokwa.
2: And Moses and Aaron and Hur went up to the top of the hill.
0: Tio, Moses and Kun Tokonibi, Hur and Kun Tokonibi, Aaron and Kun Tokonibi, Omi Asofo, Nomuko Fro Bepo, Uyami Bepo.
2: And it came to pass,
0: Nebabe Chamuse,
2: when Moses held his hand up,
0: Ebra Moses, Etren in Sakosrono,
2: that Israel prevailed.
0: Emma Israel, Enya in Kunimdi.
2: And when his when he let down his hand,
0: Sanin Saba from one,
2: Amalek prevailed.
0: Can you live in translation?
1: Yes, sir.

0: yan konsuro.
1: Yes sir.
0: Joshua, Exodus chapter 17, uh-huh. from 10 to 13. And so Joshua did what Moses commanded him.
1: And until Joshua, he did Moses a share no.
0: And fought the army of Amalek.
1: Na oni Amalek asrafon kodiakon.
0: Meanwhile, Moses, Aaron, and Hur climbed to the top of a nearby hill.
1: Na Moses, Aaron, and Hur, the omu fruko esro.
0: Yes, sir.
1: Uh-huh.
0: As long as Moses held up the staff in his hand.
1: As long as Moses held the staff in his hand. In his hand.
0: Yes, sir.
1: His hand.
0: Yes, sir.
1: Ninsa. Ono ninsa.
0: Yes, sir.
1: Mretintia. Tomano kosu wa Moses in Semono.
0: Yes, sir.
1: I didn't see it.
0: The Israelites had the advantage.
1: Israel for nyankunim die.
0: But whenever he dropped his hand,
1: Nasa ordinin saba for one.
0: Amalekites gained the advantage.
1: Na Amalek for su din kunim. Enti e yeni papa konsao. E yaso for nun sa ne determine to kwano.
0: Yes, sir.
1: Enye bullet no.
0: Have you?
1: Enye missas no.
0: Yes, sir.
1: E yeni papa bin sa. Bible say, and son of Koshura, Nen Kunum Diaba, Israel, and son of Bafomwa, and Nun Alata for Nahuna Beauty Ghana for
2: Messes of God.
1: And Jalatanino, on Sadania correct,
0: yes, sir.
1: But Tonin said, Obinsa,
0: yes, sir.
1: Okay, question me was answered. Israel for Nomia correct. But I am Winsa,
0: I am Moses,
1: I am Moses in Sa,
0: so for Nesta,
1: I am so for Nunsa,
0: my God.
1: Kowanin,
0: yes, sir. Moses Armstrong became tired.
1: Bible said Moses in son a bray.
0: He could no longer hold them up.
1: No fair Moses in to me money in such with himself why they
0: bray. So Aaron and Hur found a stone for him to sit on.
1: What is the why?
0: Aaron and Hur found a stone for him to sit on.
1: Moses went to look for a stone.
0: No, sir.
1: Moses Koshish Albert and Aso. Why no man should
0: Aaron and Hur.
1: A question, a
0: boar, my net snars.
1: Bible said, Aaron, a hawk of fish, a boar, and mum, a sophono tenaso.
0: Yes, sir.
1: Send away your Moses, be a comfortable.
0: Yes, sir.
1: No one to me, any.
0: My God. Then they stood on each side of Moses.
1: And to Bakutin and Ifa. And a Bakutin of Bakun.
0: Yes, sir. Holding up his hands.
1: I'm a crony, seven.
0: So his hands held steady until sunset.
1: And to know. Moses and son of a was Rakopim say, and we are the air talk. I am for the crowns and
0: Aaron and Hall.
1: Moses in the crowns
0: and
2: my God,
1: hey, Nipa,
0: yes,
1: you're from divine partners,
0: yes, sir. Yes, sir.
1: You're from partners,
0: yes, sir.
1: Omen him say, you to me, Peja, you're so for in some and a cost, yes, so you couldn't hear
0: better.
1: And Tommy a day, Peja,
0: yes, sir. As a result,
1: Osanunti.
0: Joshua overwhelmed the army of Amalek.
1: Joshua a chiefa Amalek as for in Aso.
0: My God.
1: Enunti.
0: Enunti. As a result.
1: So what? So, Enunti, you can't blame them. You can't blame people. Because Oso for no better no way. Osuro so better.
0: Yes, sir. Yes, sir.
1: Osuro.
0: Yes, sir.
1: Enunti na wey nyami asem na osuro so better. Enunti no. So. As I say, you defend the gospel, no?
0: Yes, sir.
1: Now you preach the gospel, no?
0: Yes, sir.
1: Now you preach the messenger, no? Kura asamono de baye den. You preach the ninsa.
0: Ninsa.
1: Na ninsa no koshura. Yes, you kunim diye den.
0: Aba.
2: Sir, so comfortable. As a result.
1: As a result.
2: Sir.

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0: Christ na ba no do so papa papa so see the new year prefer aduma from line no 0302 216561 and I say 0302 216562 and your two lines I want to pray for you the person me bumpy
1: man
0: Bible said on yankopon catch the job now for fun say job bumpy mama me radman
1: major to
0: meet here

0: abisa se no see am frenzy line o am frenzy line o wo seed ne aye 0559446673 you are on the Facebook page plant your seed don't just be on the page no plant your seed plant your seed hello good morning
1: good morning
0: what you want to say
1: what you want to say
0: me pega

0: ne succeed no sisi ya. Hello, good morning. 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And I said 0302-216562. Good morning. Good morning.
1: Good morning.
0: What you want to say?
1: Janet.
0: The page I'm playing with Juliet. About what you and Kassam for Mount. It was just dinner. Amen. The patch and fresh seed line of fresh. Adum FM line. I was saying probably a plant some seed. O plant two seed, seed in the line, and you 055-944-6673. And when I saw seed in Warsaw, and you from 2026, above 126. O so seed in the pen, at Dome from Lionel, 0302-216561. Good morning. Hello, good morning. Hello, good morning. I see a lot of people on the line. Hello, good morning. At this time, hello, good morning. Okay, Pacho, over to me, so I'll fret 054-551-1063. Hello, good morning. The batch also, oh, friend, a cat, yeah, cause we're afraid, and say, we'll be breaking through. Sister Beatrice, you mentioned me, Alfredo. I see a lot of people already planted their seed. When you plant your seed, give a call. Give a call right away. I do my family. Seed line here, 055-944-6673. It's a beautiful night. Such a beautiful night. Hello, good morning.
2: Good morning, Daddy.
0: Now what you saying?
2: Nam ya dum Daddy.
0: But you wanna say?
2: Enoch,
0: me pejam paya man, wherever you are, I decree and declare as a man of God, may your life turn around and may your fortunes turn in your favor. In Jesus' mighty name, amen. How much me a plant to see now? Planted now. Hello, good morning. Good morning.
3: Good morning.
0: What you saying? Now, what I can say?
3: I said you can't tell.
0: In the mighty name of Jesus, I declare over your life, may your seed speak for you 1,000 times more. In Jesus' name, amen. Yes, hello, good morning.
4: Good morning.
0: Next is saying, Pachowani.
4: Pacho Prosper.
0: Prosper, I lift up prayer for you. I declare by the word of the Lord, may everything turn in your favor. I lift up my hands for you and I declare, have advantage over all your enemies. In Jesus' mighty name, amen. Hello, good morning.
5: Good morning.
0: But the music preacher, we know from too much.
5: Good morning.
0: I lift up prayer for you. I decree and declare by the power of the Holy Ghost. May the Lord favor you and may the Lord turn your fortunes around. Amen. Yeah. Hello. Good morning.
6: Morning.
0: Pastor, what can say? 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
0: Me pejam prama kwamana baby, I will be a ba with you and Kassam for Mount. What Odachi, we ye dear, O Sabre, and your Juman for Mount Kwan, who do you know? So it will just dinner. Amen. Please, you can plant your seed on the MTN line 055-944-6673. 055-944-6673. 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Hello, good morning.
8: Good morning, Samuel Otabene.
0: Netizen.
8: Christo,
0: Father, in the mighty name of Jesus, I pray for my son. I decree and declare by the power of the Holy Ghost, let the message of God speak for you. May your seed planted speak for you in Jesus' name. Amen. Oh, yeah. such a beautiful night. Hello, good morning. Me a plant to seed and plant your Gideon. Say this is a brand new month, the month of new beginnings. Plant your seed into your new beginning. Activate it by planting your Gideon Army seed 2026 up to 126 on 055-944-6673. Good morning.
9: Good morning, Daddy.
0: Now, what you want to say?
9: This word on my about
0: Ajimani. Ajimani say. Pajampaya no danger, my baby, or Jenapiera, a bow with Dria and Cassam for Mao, and a pay you and you many an atu with Yesu Tinum. Amen. I'm so excited for the people. Hello, good morning.
10: Good morning, Dada.
0: Me Pawala, no so dozo, but let me try and pray. Patronin is saying,
10: I'm
0: Pajampaya, my one more mutable being a penny, and I'll be a Jenna Babia, a bow with Dria and Cassam for Mao, and with Yesu Tinum. Amen. You can plant your seed right away. Hello, good morning. We bet you may plant two seed. No, it was 055-944-6673. 055-944. And I hold up plant two seed. No, 055-944-6673. Oh, plant this seed. We plant our friend at Dome FM Land. 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Who plant to see in the Penu Afre? Come on now. Good morning. Hello. Plant your seed right away. Now. The Huni Pabbe pray someone plant some seed. Plant your seed right away. Let your seed speak for you. Upon Samson, too many people. Hello, good morning. Hello, good morning.
11: Good morning.
0: Na pacho wane kase.
11: Mi
0: pejam paya ma baby awo biya zaba awo dien kasam for ma. En se Yesu dien yo nyamu Yesu dienu. Amen. Pacho ube chumia plant two seed in was 055-944-6673. 055-944-6673. O plant two seed in a penua fre at Doom FM Lionel. Hello, good morning.
12: Hello, good morning, Papa.
0: Neti say.
12: Pacho mi wini.
0: Pacho wane ka say.
12: Pacho wafre mi akutia mi sara.
0: Mi pejam paya nwa dende ma wuma unsan wa juma usebre. Se. Bosumi aye wurama aye asase foforo onyame mani manyina aye foforo wo Jesu dim na mabompaye. Amen. I have only 2 minutes to go and I'll move to another state. Me free how call Hits FM and you know, in the next 2 minutes, you know, so we so see the now flower the say. Hello, good morning.
13: Hello, good morning.
0: Let's say Father, in the name of Jesus, I lift a prayer for my daughter. I decree and declare by the power of the Holy Ghost. May your life turn around for good. In Jesus' name, amen. Hello, good morning.
14: Good morning.
0: Now, what is saying?
14: I'm in careful.
0: Yeah, they don't call baby free, but me bomb pie mouth. Bible saw Sumana Samana Sam Cosaya. I had a Sassam, I'm a Suma de Maui, Miss Sayad, and don't call baby free by. Do I get a self-utility from us from Monassi? What Jesus came to
15: say, such a mighty name.
0: Amen.
15: Amen.
0: Go punish the devil. Punish the devil. No sickness. Hello, good morning.
16: Good morning.
0: Now, but you want to say? But you want to say? Me pejampaya, my sister Elizabeth, me bompaya. Say, baby, you put me to a mire. When you mean for Mura was Sasha for from, near me in Anya for fro, about what you can't come from out, it was just a demo. Amen. I'm so excited for the people. Hello, good morning.
16: Hello, good morning.
0: Now, what you saying?
16: Pacho
0: me hoyo. Pacho
16: wane
0: kase. 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Uo anwanche wa ye wawonche.
16: Pacho
0: Quickly pick it. Quickly pick it. Osofo.
16: Pacho ma peke.
0: Father, in the mighty name of Jesus, I pray for. Pacho obibi ya suwa ukura. bottle of oil be a peculiar. Me bumpire, say nyame, Bible say musan in tinkunia be say, am I this way free ho? Me bumpire say samwe, me bumpire ma wea, anoint your head, anoint your feet, anoint your hands. Tiye de mekano, anoint your head, anoint your hands, anoint your feet. Utiso unsa en onai, enye juman fa mao, ewo jesu tinimo. Amen. She a fearful in a man, what a bye bye. The patron could be here because you go so ha, but so seed in a front to my family. Who so seed in a free word seed line as well as any public brain or line or so. Who so seed in a Uber so was 055-944-6673. 055-944-6673. Gideon Army Seed for the new month, a year 2026, and I said 1026, and I 926, about the 126. Who so seed we prefer the same line? Name no mumpire, and pine so be yetuma. Name kaho no mumwa. And my reference or chenaya 3 services, or chenaya 10 service in your sister town by 11:30 them from microphone, 12:30 K in your phone. By 11:30 them from microphone, no. You take a praise and worship, you pay no announcement. I take the microphone. You take a praise and worship, you pay no announcement. I take the microphone because you're pressing test service in HBM. Now make a home more and go back be also for which and a pump for what I say. The champagne on the bar. Tie Utiswa, my engine, and for Mao, Nayan Shira, so for Momo, we just didn't. Amen.

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2: 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why a day sir mr judge as someone now when you say the right when I wasn't go what I know kakre kakre na ya di ma wedding what she has someone no ma someone no ache I wasn't go what I know mr judge why you did I'm an a confusion she had oh baby who was someone no that's what so true I be all there lawyer as someone when we say no kure and then now but I don't know lawyer why you did sir and then prosecutor I don't know why you did sir yeah you said sushi na yeah you name say it yeah what to show no I don't know why you did sir I'm a penny I don't know why you did I brand you my door one go 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

0: 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Na ya catch that was the end of the canning in a yamun money. 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
1: Punish them.
0: 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Onye sofo be chanum. Onye edo be chanum.
1: Suro
0: nim. All that because leaders in the body
1: will be sent.
0: Will be sent. Will be sent. Will be sent.
1: Amen.
0: If you say Jonah, and not the another bonnet, they could hear the mind. On your men, why? On Kayahu. No shame, so I will use him. Amen.
1: Amen. The family near a bomb pie. He's so free, young man. A month from a choke. And the men, you know.
0: Everybody, a bomb fire, Jesus Christ, the
1: apostle.
0: Where will your young coupon? A 2 million young coupon. Shepherds is a young coupon. Everybody, a 2 year shower, sir. Everybody, coffin by Jonah, a bushem, Jonah, the other friend. A sorry, Jonah, the other friend. A human, Jonah, the other friend. A man near my essay. A man, Jonah, the other friend. A man, it's a money. Everybody, a bomb.
2: Joshua Yeboah osebo nso ene omu dinu wa wika wuko fodia abusia ninyina ya mamu nina shedi church of Pentecost assembly of women ya mamu shedi agade ente chamo ure na edu ayyenu bresua ebeba beta 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Tuesday, Wednesday, Thursday you know online Saturday bia you hear in person you share about wow I'm a student you know where you pure Bible school of free bishop one you know wow near the number I connect you from your own pay you know so or how be a with you I'm a new be a with you it should be issue I was issue a two chat my number is
3: 02-43-46-238 one ababe kasa deke
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0: Da ni da.
1: 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Say yeah, sorry ano pay. 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Iti ya ba no cerebral palsy no so.
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1: 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Yadamasi. It's time for your twist. My second name. I was always going to say, Macquarie Gazette, and I'm doing the twist in the committee no more. Madam Oliver Twist, yes. Oliver Twist, I always ask for more.

0: 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They live on diapers 24/7. 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Message number is 0599199899. It's a dear Yao also answer. So the two your bank accounts, Musua, your Echo Bank account number. Number name 144-100-252-6148. 144-100-252-6148 Echo Bank branch B out the betum B I N Sabeka. Account name ne YOA Disabilities Foundation. I fancy your Societe General account number. And also number near 600-912-4126. 600-912-4126. And also branch B out the betum B I N. Yes, Abeka. I face up as all best friend. You're my father's house. Bishop Shia Demho. I was done so man. Resurrection Power Living Bread Ministries. Oba, Baba, Baba, to ye, your manager. I was ho. And I will check. Me say, see, Momo number. Number near 0599 199 899. A dear Baba, yaw, also answer. Me pamo chow. San number, no, so, obey to me, so, afre, is so. Upe so ne me anka sanso kasa. Me number ye 0277-771917. Nya minisha mubebre. Mwa mube di mu birthdays. 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Mwa mpe se mu ye donations inye na ano. YOA is the best place. I also would donate it. Nya minisha mubebre. Ene mo support. Baby bia mu yisi kanifi bia ano. 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And to say you are sowing in an angel's life no. Angel so de oba won chenya or the good news and I air brew in the Senate. If you give an angel something or the good news, a be brem, Yankopo and Sham will be bring. I think so. 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
0: Ai Nana Haum ena Mr. Esuman. 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
2: Come on for the last time.
0: 0599-199-899. Oh, I would check. Yawadan Mishri, Madame Fopa, a very good friend of mine. Unfortunately, I wasn't there to support him, but Minim say baby will be a Yankopo Mana home. I Nanaya will poku appear in noon. Maybe I'll crying. 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

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Me a send a text message. WhatsApp. I want no message. 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Send a WhatsApp and I'll text message.

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Dr. Amakwata. Belated happy birthday to you. I tell you.

Happy birthday in advance. Happy birthday in advance. And you mean I'm in the amount of me be a license on the quality. We free a witcher. Featuring Francis.

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0: Wow.
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1: 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Server the man so on fan go do pepper so a o to ni do abrafo. After me an kasa me on the 11th.
0: Hey.
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1: 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But I said, mommy.
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2: 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And I pay Nichia, Ketri, on any year number 3000, I mean, some for Papa. 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
1: 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The mission of Papa, Ayala Matuka,
2: 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I'm going to make you a brinner call. The government Chia, all questions, Chia, I will also say, Naman Chia, a penny or Martina, Nibu Bufu, Michia, penny or Martina, to see that man Chia who was somewhere. 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On Chiate, and Jaute, Minchia, Minchia, and Minchia, or Minchia Polina, Opera and Cooper, Cassie Beyonce, or Chiano, why?
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2: 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He was one and he said, Yamun is a Yamper say, Yamaya Mofana Connemi. It's an 8 years. The overtones of it. Then there's a more country in a move or more who pray and nine. I'm not missing any one a free move. Now you realize that by the kind of say, why we are one and I'll be smart for your time. But why we are two? Wouldn't you even conquer their course with the time they had? Ah, that's on fast one. At the same time, on any person we have controls. Maybe I will drive your chrome.
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2: Delays, no. We have the 3 delays. Third client, you know, we refer, no. There are a lot of logistics I will need, and there are a lot of hands I also need to carry out my work. But I want to say, in Pimpi, no, mobile or facility, when I can so read them, so I brought me so correct. You know, this is a open or punish them. So if you want to say, Tikadiano, when they introduce you, Fima Tenake, no. Then one of the greatest policy, Ananke Boa, your system, no, because where is that, Abono, Chia, Namensha, everyone, TMA, Nipane ba or feel free because when you say maybe I can get the care I want at the end of the day, no, maybe I meet you a mean to ya that much. It's our price tag, no. So you know, so you feel why, and also between two, and also one I might delay in the back. I think so, transportation wise, say Nipane Enya, you know, you should be able to communicate down with only driver and I sign that agreement at least 3 or 4 drivers. And two friends, I could see Papa no and just so I could see Papa dear. Maybe I no fear of betting me a boy, and I think so, no bed syndrome.
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4: 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Ah, or yeah, or related to in the band, Nama, or related to in Zama 1 year in the band, any other thing on your band. Now, yeah, and pensing, when you hunde food inflation, waba foam to 3.1% in July 2026. June, no, 3.9. 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
1: 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You fetch it. Yeah, that's you. 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
1: 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Na wa hwe voice ya.
2: Oh,
1: he say good man.
2: Ah. 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
2: 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Yeah. 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
2: Ah, it's. 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
1: Hey.
2: Debi, there's a yeah, oh, no, you can see a car. 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
1: Yeah,
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5: I will say, hey, gengema. 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
0: 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Apart from pan, we'll be a mini pau. 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
0: 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Fine, young doctor. 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Hey, now we se wo so ban
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1: 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I say, I'm Jim Wanye. Emergency. So, drumming scientific within the shortest possible time. So, how soon have you all got down? What were you fine? Baba, that's all you all cry. Who's his cell called Johnson? Who tear from now, Nancy? I say, from 83 tear for me on Nancy. Nancy, not that pija pija. Emergency. So, how much in our crown? Wait me a bar. Also, to me, now pecaba. So, I know what I'm saying. There will be no more. Need a national tartar to the sense, Rose Semia, say an atom. You ought to know Semia, Naminsai, Bell, the senior room, and it will take minutes and sign a star feeling. A dangerous, and a class time say, if you live an academy worker, Tempana also dry and Savia. You will be no so, mammy, or monastic tartar, and what's I call? The moment I bear call. Nay, suggestive, and I say, so say, it be an infection, come an infection, it be a cellulitis. So, most of the infection, yeah, the new school, a bit in the mono. That's I call emergency. Make God intend them so, and also we drew our man scientific. So, how soon you'll be no more? I'm not seeing at that time, no, a back or my back. Now, the neighbor, I couldn't have no one has a musa cry and a yakakra. So, and also, so your class sign said, if you only be a friend, give in to Moses. Now, they are there, man, only when he said, the moment that the woman has your neighbor, Kunahono, then we are your open once in Wenino. A doom, what you could do, baby, Sir Clotuna Bemo, a home break it, and say, Poker say, and about, Sir Cacra break it, Nefra, Mogenichi Faso, Ne Basra, and when Tinaka see him, and the event take it to a
2: more. I size and wine,
1: and Sally. To Mose, a Harawan Cassano, who said, Miss Mojano says, Baba Jim Frama, not one is our Pompey. This is a bad, is it? In 3 o'clock, maybe a breaky. Never share a crowd, Cassino, and I say, a lunch in one. I mean, I'm more than a baby, a friend, pulmonary embolism. And that condition is an emergency condition. Pulmonary embolism, let's just say, a dear be a poppy cloth, maybe a breaky, a sick one. A man from Mojano crying to me. From my dear only the moment a woman answered that I now feel when your chest pain, especially severe chest pain. Now, as I would join when you now I'm a home of gray holding. Have you home? I can't exactly. We all say, Doctor, I'm just here tight, a too tight. Just say, maintaining feeling free. And me, so the moment I've been just a signal, let's say, being a mere moi, pulmonary embolism, maybe never obedient. A quack could do be a fellow respiratory distress. I feel intimidating woman. And I'm a dicky, I can say oxygen, and a fool. See a top fool, good a camel. With a cry, be you so gas, be you so petrol, be you so diesel. This half fool, no oxygen, and yet no in the beginning. See the moment I went to me from a year, no, the Miamwa, these seconds, organ damage, baby. We go organs and come with me now, ya fool, nibby. It's in a Miamwa, Bako. And until I was here, who's so been to me, ya, and your buyers have ya, your doctors, the oxygen, best you should say, yeah. So, the catch was at the moment, when you start chest pain, be now home and into me, you know. I was sent them pana, Obama didn't know to me, but I'm a scientific. So, I'm number 5 feet here. Let's just order a dream emergency. Name on what you remember, one answer that I won't take a crown out to you, one answer Pedia crack, no one out to you, one answer so sore. Now, now I call Connie, I didn't. It was all to me. Now, the back, I'm a scientific, you'll buy an ultimate medical hospital. And yes, sir, that's all changed. So, you could do it in a better complicated. No market, I can say, never back. To send him the carcay, there be our piano, never knows insufficiency. And I said, the event of Moses. Name one per one simile intimacy, only acquire a crown. I could do pulmonary embolism, and a mere moi. Complications in your medical bruno. So, I'm so not say, live an academia, a mere moi. Was a knock for how back was our broken we there to us. Until I sit out like a kennel. Now, no, no, man,
2: I
1: so, to no market, I
2: guess I could be that castle been asked a tata and I should meet a tata and
1: I should also. Brian Sabian, you didn't have the can say your lifestyle. What did you name Kuyi? I said, now, no sedentary lifestyle only exercise. What the fuck was I? And I would now, sir, and the amount would jano, and to me flow ye. And soon better out on us, and no buyers have your betrothal. But apart from a no, who said, Yakin, Yariakis, Yakis, Yakis, Yakis, Yakis, Yakis, Yakis, Yakis, Yakis, Yakis, Yakis, Yakis, Yakis, Yakis, Yakis, Yakis, Yakis,
2: Yakis,
1: sabia
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1: 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So was it so little John as a sir. And then again, send a cast out in as a chairman, yes, and so what's national? We all call him mood. So, you wait in the mood bar to what Nastia is waiting in a big bunny system. Salute one prayer pressing your man. To once a backflow of blood, man,
2: I for you all. As a tatai now when I said tatai I'm a friend of way to know
1: exactly to continue that was another doctor I say yeah nanti nanti kakra about you know
2: I suspend you when I make a kakra
1: exactly the home remedy in the back no no what in Asia send come to you pete we work a kakra now them negu so well be to you now above the heart level oh da now don't have to pillow so be all team 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
1: 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no and depending on baby of ibano so odu domi crossing ana odu market wo and I'll do tantra here run about go filling station walk and I say do do Mr. Johnson but also call amen Dr. Amiho and I say Amen Scientific so yeah go for your buildings in the type in green and white and I'll bring your logo and so green and white kakraka billboard ne banner is like I say Amen Scientific Helba and Alternate Medical Hospital more about modern world room then I say one auntie say oh quite why you're all called baby are there be nye baby ani baby o meka se eba hospital sinya yepe oba ame na be hu 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
2: Anopeye yansu yada wase papa pa. 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Se Dr. Ochi oye August born. Instagram de kasa ano. Next Tuesday be na watch here me miss me birthday.
1: Oh, any happy birthday in advance.
2: Me 18th August.
1: But you know you chocho chocho.
2: But you know chocho chocho chocho pa kwis. Se se ade obi kan atam for ni ewu. Omo kan de sample me. Enemy at the end. Oh, omo kan de baby. Any enemies today, friends tomorrow. Enemies are not God. Pardon the best. Mrs. Cecilia, the pardon, many now. Many pa, no, yeah, oh, may you and the papa, no, on your name, the sooner go. This is the Kubio. Oh, it's here for Cecilia, the many pa, I'm from my feet. Many pa, yeah. O say yeah sure to 8 a.m. the bitch say I'm pa na I'm pa oh me and me can chop me say I'm pa many pass say unim the pa be ma manu asesa ayo o so asem na okure mum because pa en chena na dia na ba but adie ba kwa me pen say oh yeah na kasa say say me say me ni non kasa hwe on kasama on hwe se me ne no a eti mo eti mo dia mo bi hwe eti fwe nyaku bo isha no yeah that's a pastor we bena obi de yaba ama o se o de radio se se ne o se thank good morning to you and your entire family. I'm always very grateful to the doctors who give us in-depth explanation on our health. Keep up the good work. Yo, it's here for aha, and your day I put my home and come out to ABC. And then your man is say, make your phone lines, no, I'm a tier for. Now, I don't pay your share. And your ma, a coffer, a year, my friend, you soon won't buy our little schools at Hoodroom, and they call secondary schools, no. Now, I actually free hold your rat tertiary no more. I'm from secondary schools to the universities. Now, I actually say, in tier. And then a half form quadano. I ye bibia, Ojuna, who I want to ask ye. And penophobe braid, factors nibi, a baye papa, a jewus, so for jewus. Good morning, baby, I will be a michiao. Last week, or the bibi by me poy and son at me, and untino. Maybe your phone lines number tearful. Now, one more eddie kind. Now, maybe so, almost shy. At the end, your ma. ɔmo hwɛ ne nneɛma ɛna ɛma ɛmɔfra no ɛyɛ saa nneɛma na ɛde nneɛma no bi factors no ebi ne deɛ wɛn factors no bi ne deɛ wɛn nti no meka me messages mmienu a wɔhɛ yɛ atwa mu na maba na afei mabie phone lines no ɛde ato mu ama metiefoɔ far above ɛyeram I say good morning, Gengema. I hope you're doing well. Happy birthday to Mike too. I'm pronouncing your Mike too birthday. Oh, you're watching. And now you're Mike too birthday. Yo, happy birthday to you, baby. I will be a. We don't say they say what you do. I don't know. We match you not to baby. I don't. We stray and swat to baby. And it's not the idea you are home in. And now you're older. And there you would die in Tinacopon, O Shra, O Mount Quantinia, Wadi Womo. Now, O Mount, Inhumu, O Mount Humu, and Humu, ya dear Bia was as soon as a woundy be a hard juniper and Yacopon Fandom, what's it called? Yow. Now, a dear Bia don't sabe can be ara, and ye ma, what's it? Nia also soup on a maw, Nia or Chian and Nisha, Quan Bonny be so, Nia can Uncle Nanka man ye be a tone, and no pay ye jina ye su. 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Wo nyina che.
3: Amen.
2: We need not check.
3: Amen.
2: Aye. Amen. Hey, Papa. Now, I am my two empire. You know, Papa, why do you have
3: so, I am macho. Mark.
2: Piano, I'm not content. Before watch it. Before watch it.
3: Oh, yeah. Thank you.
2: Dear Boko. And then that's why I stayed to be saying. Hey, I'm back. I can't always put to some. And then your Papa, I'm going to have so the end. Yeah, I did. Hey, I can't crown Baina. What's put to a shame? Papa, come on, some new view.
1: It's empire, oh boy, and I'm guys of wash a home, my say, where pee.
2: Oh, my say, home, my boy, we pay. And yet, you ma may young come, boy, we are not my dahoka crab, 20 minutes, met ye, dear.
3: Home,
2: the back, I me.
1: And it's ye.
2: Say, see, I dear me, you went to me, tea, ye. And pine, there's a summer bo. A woman, moon, it's me, dear boy, man. Time me koso adwen dwen ho se ne ma bo ne be yadwuma ma no.
1: Amen. That's a powerful prayer.
2: Amen. Amen. Apedi.
1: Meti na ma local ba kwa hwe so.
2: Oh. Ka anka mo be ba no na.
1: Oh, eh. O ma so ko mo se ma local obi
2: na. Oh, ma me chia me so fo, ma me chia me so fo. Me so fo eh pastor Seth Ataba for on the mama Eunice Ataba for I papa on the 4th of September. Well, call your transfer no call Navrongo. They say, okay, area head. Woho, papa, call your area head. Woho, papa, Yamenka, what he's such a lovely man. Pastor Seth Ataba for Tema Community 4 District. Yam pastor, and no, into the mature in penny for you now. My campus, me be a phone line, so no. 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
2: me patcho yo
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2: ai i mean for me ya die
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1: Hi, morning, Oima.
0: Papa.
1: You, what about my papa?
0: Amen. Patrick Frost and Afrefi.
1: I am one if it's a me free fear some.
0: Me patcho you.
1: Papa that's what better change your no sooner than that pa.
0: Aye. I mean for my idea.
1: Me patcho. Why are you?
0: Amen.
1: Nah, that's it. Why would they ban soon? I mean more money.
0: Amen. Amen.
1: You hear I said my walking. Maybe we're from food. Phone for one of you. Let discipline them. And yet, they will you.
0: Debut.
1: Make I say, you have a phone three, you have a phone four. If that's not using the whole class, you're pijani at their four, you're pijani at their four because you have a phone for the reason. May say, hey, you heard Mr. Abuyang, and no particular two, no more of 30, or Buyangina, Abba. It's a very sign. But the name is a say, Satya and Wawana. Yet you are profound yet at a 2 year deal. Me and Madame from the US, or say a Polano, can it be that I will never find a bar? With that point, I am not here to know rather. You mean to say, yes, and it is Anna. I was a discipline, a sign baby, and yes, a bad dream. And if you school, we must school in your heart, oh yes, course, make quite a teacher me, and then Polana has an envy.
0: Hello, good morning.
2: Good morning, Mama.
0: Yes, Mama.
2: Welcome, Pacho. What was that? 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
0: 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Oh, Auntie Maggie, line, eh, breaky, breaky.
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1: 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Hello, good morning. Efa two calls near the call session esi.
2: Hello, good morning.
1: Morning, morning, auntie. Na mpacho ho te sey.
2: Yeho ade we.
1: Me pacho efro se na frefi. Efa
2: me rini, me kase si opa.
1: O se.
2: Rini me kase si opa.
1: Opa.
2: Pacho.
1: Na ho we opa we.
2: What's happening?
1: If
2: you
1: are my son, my uncle, my branch, I know about you. Ah, yo.
2: And that way.
1: Really?
2: Ah, yo. Any auntie, really, me uncle? I'm a man. Human right. We don't from human left. I'm a because discipline, yeah, never said we should be a fire or be a cocoon. I should pretend to join the young one. It's great to quite over, but the last time I do not know you. It's a human rights upon all this again, but yes, wrong. I'm not sure human rights in the mind. I'm not for discipline, but I am. You say yes.
1: I'm more jeans, auntie. I am very, very frightening. Very frightening. Let us see. Yanko Ponshirao. Your last caller. Hello, good morning. Hello, Mama.
3: Good morning.
1: Morning, morning. You're not Patrick Frost and everything.
3: Actually, I'm from Mabana, I'm free Adenta.
1: Yo, Auntie Mabana, you see what I'm paying?
3: First of all, no, if you feel. If you feel. And second one, also, yeah, spare the rod and spoil the child.
1: Hey, Mama. If you
3: say, this actually, I'm buying, you know. Yeah, I'm going to say, I'm going to say, I'm going to say,
1: So,
3: I will not 18 years, sir. 18 years and above. On for 18 years and above, no. On when you are 18 years, the player the whole pet. I shall own, sir. And now I said almost system, Nichelle, in a hand, sir. Oh, 18 years, a young man and nip and if you can be making so great.
1: Your man and nip dying, the council house, when ya.
3: If you are not yet in Naya, this idea and Baba Shahano. In fact, I had before.
1: Matty, Hansi,
3: mine, yet a higher.
1: Matty, no crap, no yard, Jimpa.
3: So, ma, what you meet me, I'm a barman, so me, who barman, so meet me, Tiano. As I say, and sis, I only would me a crown, I say, would neighborhood in Nippon, maybe a crown, a quay, be you crown, a walk, come and answer what Tiano. Why are any woony panning ten barbe, yeba?
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1: 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Now, a year Deputy Minister for Education, Dr. Clement Apak, or also the Nidia, Miss Assetra Pedjume, dear May, dear Air Cross Word, you may dear so in an education service of one or more come once some
4: Juma.
1: At the year Juma, Echina, Quanya, Befaswama, and more friend to me, Echina Branny. Dr. Apak is saying, Ono dear, Obesu said. A mo frane ne onga bana wo mwa die wani so die wo di atam ni ade an efa efri se wonu mo eye den wonu mo efa negative influence on the social media o se no ye one and a two abuse of mobile phones and a three the use of narcotic and unapproved substances na ono no die eno no na me papa eje wusu Eje wusu nso e de bi ba last week na mehu me pon yansa na mehu na eja nso ese emofra no e bi ko schools na 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so. And I feel or say, senior high school teachers, nibi, any students, no akurano, and no munu boni. And to also say, and also your factors, nibi amende, and mofrano, a ye subam boni na womo, a ye ne dino, editre, and untino, Yes, you are not see the nature say, Yabeshe, na Yasu see any mono, yet me a day at Tudra. 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Because in the next 5 to 10 years, no, say yam pasa esuya elko ya no na yam swa. 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
1: enye health wise
4: yeah because we you will be afraid of radiation
1: yeah
4: phone I could turn. 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
1: e wa brochure
4: because or play video games and mm. Anena na say oh ya no dodo because of that akwala nya access to gun we come na nana e ko come school teachers e won school and sanyo me na say yen so nkakrankakra ye bridi ya the mobile phones asia mo france na baby say mobile phones no mama ni omo na omo hwe no enye ni nyina na e play yen culture mobile phones foreign materials
1: Mr. Richard they can say phone kura kura ni kisa ekita no papa ohwe bibi no no suddenly na bibi a pop up
4: yeah
1: adult content
4: exactly
1: na pop up it is a phone kita kura no mama we nyina papa we nyina ho na sade e be pop up ma kwala na
4: also I say nko
1: bi
4: obehwe
5: no he
4: obehwe it is Miss Remama meme was school. I know what I'm saying. Apart from that, I also see people at church. I mean, we say about time. I'm afraid they disturb me. You phone. I say, "Now my question. Anye, me ko baby, I'm afraid. Baby, I'm going to say, 'Akwala kita phone biano.' Me catch someone say, 'You are breeding a different animal.' Say, anye nipa, ena upe so breeding because phone no, okuta ne ho. Or your technology, or my information, but you
1: Papa ne boni.
4: Papa ne boni.
6: Enti wo penny no wo the manner make sure say after some time say education be na o person provide there after some time come in wona ne nye efia de wona ne di efia gro abofre bia o shaase no na odi be wura ne mu no eno na odi be towa so enti me de me kan say de ya papa park e kan yo mama mobile phone is an animal
1: it's an enemy
6: it's an enemy
1: yeah
6: it's a very dangerous enemy it is akwala no onye matchoda ma yemfa ma no because enu ma na osua no emwa emma omukasa delay enkwala omuta ehwe mobile phone so no say they be engage and at the more ombosa video games no you know they have some of the games are what they want sa efa so it runs faster than omadwen no and such a mofra no omuni abotre
1: Always
6: in a rush. And to mess, mama, make some same way na make any beam. Mobile phones are not meant for children. It is not meant for children. It is
1: here
6: per se. Yes, see, and you are my year. Especially about a bano. Yen she say, ye bebo ye humo din, si ye be ye mobile phone no. 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Ama mo frano formative years no. 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
6: Sa.
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1: ye ye everything and almost everything wrong towards our children and children's upbringing eye ehu papa nyama
5: Yes, Mama.
1: Me who na chema feel?
5: Medase.
1: Asma yeke. Who ni say ya yam shishi asem?
5: Yo, medase. Eti for nyami shamo. So for sake nyami shamo. Me dream. Whatever is happening, Mama. The question is, ya ye crowd say ye be correct wrongs na na.
6: That's the issue.
5: All right. I agree. Yaya crado say you be correct your wrongs and anna. One was a dear chin, a dear senior, titinaman a feedy. All right, me as a person, my qua sorry, I'm a name pen for you. I say, oh dear, you can use your tablet, you can use your phone, but yeah, for Bible, letter, fabra, sorry. On the papa to make a
6: devil
5: papa, a honey yedu, ain't no Bible seven in their fatal. They say him some mutun in an arm, much your grand, and I make a cano. Oh, her swap, the unprepared bip him. Ain't he saying, Yamia, wow, over here. Gabon, no, you're creature to what other. You're ready, say, you're a Bridgiana. Because, oh, time, me time, not discipline, oh,
6: yeah.
5: Ena ye chiri mano discipline every ho. Ti ya ye ya adwin se omo edi ye chiri mano echi no ye be correct ya na so that at least sister never running through ase trapa ye ko be nyina na ye ye da chi nti o how are we going to correct the wrongs afra for no ba ko kai se anka ne na na ye bo ma no na nka ko yi ena ye ja bo Yo, we are dear mama. Out of towers will be canas or see any pedum you know. I used to power na Judas Baku. Intend the obitimania a teacher for 1,000 Baku monye. But in your own also, I'm fine, say Bibia. Yea, corny saying near air cosono, ye am Siciana. Anne dear, ye perceive to us here now. Anne dear, ye best as ye were here near to me to us here. These are the questions. But as a winner, why being say, Obe to us here and Rania, near come here.
1: In this case, no, we know a year a bushana a parents in a move to us here and our system need to us here.
5: Yes, the system and our system also need parents.
6: Yeah.
5: Mama, from home. You see, whether we like it or not, Troy Sam say, Chirakwala Kwaya on Faso. wonya wo fe ho me fa wo ntwem enhwe se beboan ya me baba baako me ka you know as church pastor there Emmanuel Bre o ware 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sade we enye ana ne maame so ka tire ne se ehhehe edi akola ne trim them ema wani aware
1: wrong information
4: ompe
5: ompe intinu senior ye ka tire ye ma no o so anu ma ne phone inti tambe na amaga ne se phone ye
1: ai
5: information wo phone ne so no you don't control it what time men are who start to use your phone
1: oh no me ma ba bere wa kure
5: e ho na asem no wo no ye e kire wo abewo ye e kire wo fufuo wo ye e kire wo dis me na number catch o se wa ngu fufuo wo be di banche ne nkwan ene wo ho
1: wo be wo ene ni ho
5: ene ho discipline na yira ne frifie me so obie ni wa o tu ko si be bi o
1: ye
5: wo tu fie
1: yeah
5: wo da mpa so aduane ye de ma wo ni kasa wo ma me no mo kaaye ni apapa no mo kaaye eno na wo tie ya na wo ni inti wo ko out there no if we not in at all se fie agru mi wo yia abonten no you will be compelled not to because usuro wo mama
1: eh ehu o
5: ehu ne me worry say ya maye ni ana ho ya nyintum say yeti ya freely me cousin back UK also on any banam na am so wato ne ma kakra no say akola ne so abroche sister was said that this is abuse no say mebo woni so
1: be pai woni
5: be be afia kanka abuse wa no so what I'm saying is that baby ya du no mama ye hia say ye be bu compare ye chi na ye hu say ye ti ye correct ye nyina ye tum say we are good to go other than
1: say eh hu ania wo for ye wadwuma pa
4: o mama
5: how on earth say a school for betimi on camera edi president atem mabawa how on earth no how
1: say say if he ne buy
4: na ko nya camera wa himpo na wa ko
1: na so if he ne buy
5: how on earth why buy bia ne sin so eh politician onu so di atem to o be sua how on earth
1: ye be ba won so
5: anka ne anka wo kasa woni pen mu kasa won se gu wachi no ene wo he
1: eni ho bio
5: anka ne anka sa me pa wo wo mu no ene wo he inti efi
1: se the way na etimi I evaporate in tentam kosa na e me nwa
5: na de bi eni wo ese ye nkontem
1: ah
5: ade si si e de ne ese ne se ye
1: eno kure
5: yeah se se out say wo ka bi bi enye na o mo pick on that one radio presenter ka say me o say who did some money na radio for pick here? You don't pay anything. But what yeah, the papa na be some be cover wa. You pay
1: token. Of course.
4: It's true.
1: Of course. Papa me da say. Me da say papa pa. Na adofo eh me say me tie me worry pa ba ku e no so say me voice it out. E mo free ya won ko school si. Wo nkwala ni bi man dwana won bags e bon we chi. Any books e gumu a. Ye nwi mo fra na chi bre mo ne ho. And I'm a friend of Kotsna school for all those hours. No, or Bebe Fiano, so no, was I get a homework? I would be Befi. I mean, what sort of a system is that?
5: Almost,
1: and no one, your mamma, friend, and dear grow more. I'm afraid dear grow bebre, and I dream more every
4: year. So then learn through play.
1: Oh, dear grow, and now all money be near grow. Just so fiscal no ref you run at that, and no, I could see homework. And dear, or how, and your dear Tom of Frano Susan.
4: Mampa cho ma membra hokitwe bi bag na da won chi no nukreni oba meme hwa every day any subject ayeye enti subject ayenye no yemfa ho book kra emma kwala no and I think say it's high time because say especially JHS emofra no omo books no very heavy yaye no J1 2 and 3 enti no say eye science a Nika say to say,
1: aye.
4: Say a year history. Nika say to say, I think say,
6: Mimi homofra do do na it's na kae mu. So they don't face that challenge. Yeah. But as I say, one a wotie ye no say, enkwala ne bre.
1: Amo bre, amo bre.
6: Enkwala ne bre.
1: Amo bre. 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And then ye ha nkwada ne sa no. And then ye ha nkwada ne sa no. Esa bofra no no aye frustrated no de nam. 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E de ne eni se se wo ye no de ba. Etiefo eye Farmer Trust Limited for Farmer Trust for one more and a boy a chit domo a wujumedia so na Farmer Trust for one day Valuvite from UK Limited Valuvite from Valuvite UK Limited e diaba na 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Sponsors near Joy Industries Limited and Awim Bora Spicy Kebabs. Books Kelly and Nomotay Chira, Yede Mokasa, Edumedian Bremo. Watch name we are 2 p.m. to 3 p.m. Mokasa, Edumedian, and no.

0: Si your papa Rachel wa hana papa Rachel kwa ye busy wa sempa hunti no. Eme se ne ya suspende no. Platform beyond so pay. Why are dear? Now, yes, I am bring a cassie man and see a penny a wee. And to know, memoir can be a crabby. Now, next week, I mean, I do ma, may the woo ash, I see. Now, come my dean and no pay be no. Yet, Miss Oso Eddie B. Eddie Atuja. Yes, your mobile phone once some my year came for a more frano, one no more a year, dear.
1: Yo, Minia, may I say. Yeka social media na se mobile phone na em se brofo na omude start here no amude bre na ye neji na ye yasom ewe no ene dodo na e start irregularity ebinu crop wo ma bani the use of phones are we no em se Australia na se sa we countries no be ena na se France almost in Kuala omo nyendru 18 years omo capping at 15 years emra aba se ehun hia se omo use omo call social media na se
0: omo use phone
1: yes our France
0: emra ye adwuma wo baabi o
1: ha e che se omo system no is very very robust ah we are call awon nyendru 18 years and I say sa age bracket na I say what to me understand analyze issues ah I bet me you say we a year we enye. Ah, yeah, you are likely to be deceived. Now, who qua won't you mean
0: assess it? Just say, no, yeah, to haunt me. Yeah, then I won't be assess
1: it. Who confirm my phone as a colano? They say, we'll go through process the answer. I'll bet you may be a way until and yeah, woman may password. And I say, no, no, I'll bet you may be a phone until almost system. You're very robust. As you see, who call France, we are colla won't mean access to social media.
0: And
1: I say, phone, I'll be then I'll be by now. Say, me who information say Ghana that been I say bedroom sir be pencil
0: nyame wo
1: and that is the way I say yes you see and they can was in social media and misleading young caller no into so many things sir yeah wo nanka phone and can ya idea yeah way but when say bibia is a system no. You have to build a system first. Say ne be ya say e bi akola no e we no mu do emre bi a e say munya access na e say mu ho ni good use. Say ne be ya regulation so e wo ho no ma dia e ye papa na o be use because say bi a ne wo fear standard based curriculum na e fe digital literacy. Digital literacy no na e ya teacher for we fear curriculum na say ye ma onkola no ye research but because schools no ye ni sa computers ni other way I be and schools no na school be at least who was a class ye install 60 laptops and I said computer that and
2: no lab,
1: I say library sene be ya fra as on the timetable omo ICT and I say other way and omo betina ho esun dia under supervision of a teacher. Yeah, it na teacher no di omo ko bibia mfaso owo sa gadget no so. E che se omo ni ko we na omo hu mfaso a ewo so no. Eno no anka omo be sua na edi na ko omo ni. Ba won se ye schools no sa niema no e bi ni ho. Ente ya ye si ko ofie na ne fa wo ma me phone. E ne emfa ye research
0: no. Homework na research
1: no. 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
0: and you patch me wo ho
2: patch
0: oh, my Montessori course.
2: Make you a patcher. What do you have? For no chime. Oh, send us off for a show. And see, and I make you cook and so cook. Oh, you're fine. Oh, be on the medium and then no apa. One so a ya frame. So for you, but
0: I suffer so. And the message.
2: Yo, when I say,
0: my name is sure.
2: Amen.
0: Papa, Richard.
1: Yeah,
0: Kosi, Kosim Remo, Richard and Richard.
1: Yeah,
0: it's me.
1: The way you question the
0: brother,
3: one of the question.
0: Okay. And Papa so de Kosi. And on Sunday Richard, and also de Richard.
3: Oh no, ne Richard, ne I'm gonna Richard.
2: No, then
0: and now the other day.
3: Bravo.
2: Bravo.
3: Jim
2: Effie. It's all day. I'm gonna Richard.
0: I different. Yo.
1: I'm not a man. Wow, old school and public and as a private, we are head and as hope will be able to me advise you on technical issues. Over to me, I contact me on 0244-176423.
0: Matsi Papa Kosi, Yanko Pong, Isra Wonso, I am for Kosi.
1: Kosiga,
0: you. Kwashigani
1: Kwashivi ye junior.
0: Ah, we see
1: ya. Be a we ye two Kwashi but the oye kitone ye junior V. And that guy is the senior.
0: Yeah. Okay. You have been a Matthias since we should be out here Kwashigan. Let us all yes.
1: We need
0: two but on any penny na kitwa wo. Papa nyama. Yo. Me pa cho fanye wie wie.
3: Yo, I ready shout mama.
0: The Matthias.
3: The bottom line is yenye ya adwen say we will correct the wrongs. That's
0: but I do you.
3: Then yeah,
0: the system is fighting you.
3: The system will be respected.
2: Yeah.
3: System ben any party put in place.
0: Enukre.
3: Me bet na hey. Me we say we do machine no. Opa say me ne ba no.
0: Na maso.
3: System. You are controlling. Into fish ro ba it will help. Ne fiase hanso kwa na boa. What's it? That's an equam bebem.
0: But
3: what we are saying is, yadwin conscious effort to correct it.
0: Yenye intentional about it.
3: Intentional about it. Other than that, we are going away. Say, yesu nyamaya, nyaye ye ehu. And now, we can be a kolaka 20 miyachi too. Yem correct wrongs and in term. Into no system when it be fade. So,
0: yeah.
3: If it be an upper panel, abeshan. And it is possible.
0: Wow, number no papa.
3: You where me nua ba Kofi Hansen so for Hansen chenyambo ya transfer no ye ja no kwan Enti wo se wo ba bi e be ye. Se na na wo pese wo ba me die ni me die.
0: E wo die die me ba.
3: Emre nso ye.
0: Sa.
3: But
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3: 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Or any by way so for on the day I transfer no head office. 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
0: 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I said, God bless doctor for his health tidbits. Uh-huh. Thursday coming, 13th August, no, will be her birthday. Hey, and so the 13th and not 18th, yeah, means my birthday. Well, August for well, a different, no, a different, crack. Mark Lobin, watch, I ain't no pay. And Parkway. Thomas, I say, Bawasaba GH, or Shayen, live from Aye Tema Community 2, NFA, Onwe Buba Saba Sandy Bia Baby, Makenka, Waba, Wasaba, the Unquan FD, be my pong, Basa went to my pong, my pong, it's here for Yamea Duma, that's a ne or the Chayan, you wish ya. Can you get Nancy? 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
0: 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Have a lovely weekend. Bye.
4: Oh, yeah. 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

0: It's amazing how people you've never met can ruin your mood, make your day, break your heart, or become your favorite person. One nomination, one betrayal, one kiss, one eviction, and suddenly you've picked a side. Big Brother Niger is back with a brand new season. 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
0: Aduma sports number one. 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

0: bit warmer today, boss. But how do you explain the game today here in Stadio Olimpico?
1: Look, the referee has to explain, but they don't speak.
0: What did the referee do wrong?
1: Did you watch the game?
0: Yes, of course, but I want it from you. You see it from your point of view.
1: You tell.
0: No, tell me. I want to hear it from the role, Marco.
1: No, you tell.
0: You mean there should be penalties?
1: Come on, you know it, no?
0: No, you mean it, you should be penalties.
1: And you?
0: Which situation did you see should be penalties? I want to hear that from

Akwaba Mra, Dom 106.3 FM. Now, special good morning to baby Awobia Wutie, Kasafidie. A better way to Sam and Memenda no Payade, Adum Agukensi, Edishiawo. And someone who do a Basuna Watchi every year, or see, keep you updated with the latest trends of news. Now, on Openo, the American Yasada, I see the PSA, I see them who Renkuba Sedu. I'm a mommy, a queer, and any team. For such a wonderful job, Oma Yeno and Anopay. Na Yanso Yajiedra, Yerin Samaho Duanwanso Eba Midin Eddie King Kaninja Pablo Aima International and Oye producer. I will produce a show do and I feel Mavis Malaika and so Eddie Echo social media, Facebook specifically. Na I feel stories I would do a Yedi Eba Nwonso Enye Binafi. Which me Edwin so Editri and so El Hoyera Sami Kwada Yirenchi Sky and Oye Sports Director Awo Lidie and so Ewo Jbede Swodim Sam and the last weekend here. Ye every one of you know Yamiya Duma next week and a school baby na school baby

and so etimi edi ama winti and one sem AP wo jani el radio niswa eya do 106.3 FM wo Facebook niswa. Eya do 106.3 FM on Facebook nessa wo jani ya. Na wo do comment nso etimi ato wo nto mame wo comment nwa na metimi abotwe enso etimi edi ama e wosa enhyehyeni nso emu na ensama e beche no and the mother stories that me wo pa dia dorso enso e wo e 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me joining multimedia no na season ya boy do baby kuria chem oh near ba be do say general ho baby oh internet says season because season ya start here ya start free August into August by September 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So, patro bro Facebook. 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Na, minti nsim na femi mfa stories. Nenu so, emremo. 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Yeah, Chelsea near AC Milan, and ye easy cra. And ye easy cra. And tis subborno, Chelsea near AC Milan. Media to Facebook and so, a both team to score. A both teams to score. Yeah, Chelsea near AC Milan. A likely so bamba 1-1 about Kube, we need 2-1. Bro, Facebook, and no pay a shish, and 1 year sanimono. Inti Chelsea, any AC Milan, a both team to score. Yes. Na Tottenham Hotspur, why natural? Ochro. Me lady near friends, I am refining the Nikaka. Donish. Hey, Donish, that's a dunya job to bottom kura. Hey, and ya some kitwa kura. And team, and ya better. Na Tottenham Hotspur, Wamu Bohatefi. 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Straight win Edma Tottenham Hotspur. Inti fenon su tu mami. Be Facebook ni su se shelba ane wa she. Na Paris Saint-Germain PSG. Wamu Ebo Manchester United. United for some meshe PSG. Na United yo be hard jini pa. Omu so meshe PSG. Inti Manchester United. Omu ni PSG match. No? Eye both team to score. Eye both team to score. PSG ni Manchester United. Womu game ni so eye both team to score. And also eye chese later sa. Efi sa game ni mo eba. Na Jose Mourinho. Jose Mourinho. Wani ni team Madrid. The White Angels. Real Madrid. The White Angels. Wamo ebo

0: Foreign virus. What you say? One more elbow foreign virus. And so team no. Me patcho kum Madrid to score 2 goals. Real Madrid to score 2 goals. Yeah, kum Madrid to score 2 goals. Because I'm not, you know, Madrid ever winning, but Madrid bet me winning 2-1 and 3-1. Into Uber Facebook, I want somebody to so. Madrid ever winning this game, you know. No. Liverpool, AS Monaco. And so, AS Monaco and Liverpool, a year over 2.5. Samachini over 2.5. What do you say? Lipu any AS Monaco. And I feel Brighton. Woman so Ebo AS Roma. Brighton Ebo AS Roma. Sa game name so a you over 1.5. Over 1.5. And so ewho. Over 1.5. And so ewho. In Tisana Facebook and so. Also no ACT friendly games. Also no and a media to no. Sir and a Chelsea. And so, Ebo AC Milan, no, a both team to score. A Tottenham Hotspur straight win against Hatefi. And I feel PSG against Manchester United. And it is a both team to score. And so, El Hormo, El Mayu, any PSG game. And also, I told you, I feel Ferenvaros. One month, so Ebo Real Madrid, a game, no, a away. Madrid to score 2 goals or more. And so, within 90 minutes. And I feel Liverpool in AS Monaco. One more game, no, over 2.5. Brighton any AC and AS Roma. Brighton any AS Roma. Woman so game no ayo over 1.5. Brighton any AS Roma. Ayo over 1.5. And so el home. Ayo over 1.5. And so el hodmo. And no AHS kakra. Nelse and also etimi ababe toja. El wasa and she shenin su emu. Inti Brighton any AS Roma. Womo en komo say and a hunsem and so ebusafo. AC etie ewo jube deniswa. Mede kakra enso e too many, but ye ka friendly games also. Ye de atoso amamuna meka wose, and the games are hodwa. And also ebe timi ato janisa starting Rennes, wamum. Any Brentford Academy, Womu game and so a banner for Freiburg and Strasbourg, Juve any Inter, Womu game and so bet me out to draw, and of Leeds United any RB Leipzig and Leverkusen, Womu any Sevilla, Womu game and a banner for FC Cologne, Womu any Real Sociedad, and of no, and then of Freiburg and Strasbourg, Womu so a game and so a bet me out to draw, Interiana Washington and so a dear mommy, Mepacha Shaka Novia, Womu any Atalanta Bagemo, Womu game and so a Bavia B Stuttgart any Everton game no. And also Ebesife and Afenum Coventry City and the RCD Espanyol. Woman so ever game at the Galatasaray Klubu. Ewa Taki Woman and Villarreal. Woman so a game no air Barreal Batis in the FC Bournemouth. Woman so ever game and Afenotium Forest in Barcelona. Woman so ever game on Subetina Basso and a Napoli in Celta Vigo. Woman so a game at Basso Valencia in Newcastle and Afen Utenes Cartu. Woman so ever game and so El Hodmo. Where he enters the games are Hodwa. Basso by the way of friendly games are Nessa non so ebe to me at your and penny for now hold one so woman and so a DHA and so I was and she shenin so and one to a Facebook and so no what to me I say show now for to me acquainting our other stories and so emu now with himself stories I would wa a pepe and some nature no ados ye pa yebekum na for yet to me editing come on and so el honmo now with when he etch him other stories are ebusa for enano pay and so opportunity ye pa na for stories and eba and it's a Brenton line on mercy ye the mercy story no and so bet me I shall say and so no pay ewo jube de nusu fista Brenton line on mercy and then they are seen the statistics in 2026 ye nese enyasam ketwa fi ekwane wye ye Nessa Osha Brighton Lionel Messia ne statistics in 2026 you know me patcho so far Accra we aborted 28 games so far we about 28 games so far and of any goal contribution me patcho 37 in 28 matches we no so to me sim wakan me patcho 25 goals na Brighton Lionel Messi we to me shine 2026 na for 12 assists you know we no so to me dey go fame in teachers of Brighton Lionel Messi we shall Brighton Lionel Messi and so born humbody and then you see age is just a number. There's a no mercy in the air criminal fits and the numbers no quite incredible and mind blowing our 2026 and more. You don't want some air by no goal contribution. Our 28 games no a 37 goal contribution. And also when you answer a hot move and no air reporter call line no mercy a catch ya. There's a no so and I'm paying. And so to me about the tutor. No, what the line of machine, some answer to ya. Nessa with the tone chair in summer eba. And it's a neno, Wushamuan, Nessa Yako Paris Saint Germain Cache, Mepacho Piaci, one more Eric Campano, reported by Ensa Brenton, Didi Osman Dembele, Nansa, oh, holidays, and it's at Wajinani. No, Osman Dembele, no, and I just say, the holidays, no, Guswanes at Wajinani, and a home crime banano, and an anchor eba, and it's also in the holiday celebration, no, Mepacho Betimetra Sufis, and you wait for Super Cup, no. At the hall, at the air train, and Setimani Dim, at the PSG, Safi, Womo, Sakako, Jima Kokobo Super Capno, Ubekach as a last season, Mepacho Super Capno, Woman Totsna Mospa, and a question of Omotimisha Womo, Nansa Finsono PSG, Betima Borges, and a Super Capnoa, a Brentani D, as a Dembele, was it a bre any one more does an intino, and nature's any holiday celebration, Nanso Guswana, as all celebrating, and never to me a cut and a short one, were returning to PSG for Catanafi, what to intensify any training sessions, no, no, what you mean, Pomaches and your man so, et me akoye, et 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February no and it's a Spanish Super Cup 2027 no and no sweat me akoso and no a reporter me no kese ne say Alfredo Martinez when no so according come e media no so ne say man for bebre and so this our stories and so no pay and so etuja and so when you was spending months no me men some break story we am so run it in a different on Paris where penny and were no and a club president Edmund Madrid Bob Bokoro report ever and so penny at him was a Jose Mourinho the players were requesting any team or person build it at matches Madrid Bob Bokoro wano Fiorentino Perez waye president Edmund as Madrid no 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no kase na se club president Edmund as Real Madrid orani di Fiorentino Perez nan sama wodi akwa ko Jensen Chefo waye ayan sam ne bia na se nan so me patcho with himself Venetio Junior. What you may a contract extension at the Madrid 6 years and all Nessa Brenton is some trouble ball and so at the Madrid. Woman so etim no na reporter Eba and so and it's a Brenton signing contract extension. Oh, what many achim ever just Madrid training grounds were me patcho copium and Venetio Junior, bro. Facebook and so na training session of Venetio Junior, you know, massa. Ada Jenny Posokra Vinicius Junior ni training session no na se anoshe anodene ye pa na brente no minim baby afuton o ni gane de no fe yes be ma de ho nya fe kura na nya wo yire na wo mpra wo de ne nam 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highly competitive and enso be ma season akoy into ye Madridista start say we be start age we ni what say start say obu obu ho say enije ni dia afi wo be gi ni ye pa afi say neno ye say Real Madrid 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Brenton did it tossing at the Rebellion. Watch him, ye pass a massa. Ubershe training session, Pa Brenton, Dean, Eddie Mukayo Mudrik, was started as a warrior, and what Chelsea are catcher be beard ya dance here. 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But you are Mourinho so ehuni different. And also, when me patro would win it at my Facebook and so, made the most expensive transfers a hot war. Me patro Madrid to me, you know, top five for no, and I'm a dear to so I must say that Brenton did it young to Madi. I will free Ivory Coast, no, one no energies or they can play as a yato moa, one more board, the year Pano El Madrid Abaqua Semino, me patro no energy kind, 135 million euros, and no AC catches a 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So running did Fiorentino Perez HMWA. There's a Madrid squad no, a 95% complete no. Say and a Madrid necessary. Wamo line up no under Jose Marino. Wamo share some bit miyako Brenton did the Thibaut Courtois. There's a Madrid elbow competitive game wa. Ube use Thibaut Courtois na dapo mo. There's a Trent Alexander-Arnold elbow two. And a film Raz and as a Mark Kukwala Raskuku. And also elbow three. Nessa Brenton Jean editor Sir Antonio Rudiger and Afre Ibrahim Konate Womu Ebo 4 and 5 no Mepato Jude Bellingham and Afre Federico Valverde Tchouameni Womu Ebo Tse midfield no and Afre attacking trial 10 year per Madrid team ni saying and any more Womu mention Afre goals in Tnano Yatutunu Basabasa no Mepacha Brenton did him mappy and a decay, ne mape ni denso no or ye heavy dada. Na Mbappe and a belly di attack no Vinicius Junior Ebo Petit from the left side of the wings at the Madrid team no and of a Brenton he did the Yan to Monday when no Ebo Petit from the right side of the wings and so at the Madrid say and the Madrid lineup no at the Facebook and so na sa lineup he we are Barcelona supporter we in show because lineup no nya bete masa enkofo no mbufu pa na se 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etimi Beshemono, Madrid, Espany, 230 million euros, and at the first place, no, na place, Omedica, Abba, and as a place, Woma joining Madrid, Timmy, Yamia, to my decision, Womsubetia, Candema, Madrid, Timno, and Num HS a place, I did this way, Abrantani did Marco Creda, Mepatu, 55 million euros, no, free Chelsea. I don't know what Johnny Madrid team no medical case Jean Domande when no every IB Leipzig our German Bundesliga when no sweat my Johnny Abrantan did the Denzel Dumfries no no was a Kandema International Milan when no sweat my Johnny 20 million euros no when no sweat Bonafé Bernardo Silva was a Kandema Manchester City when no sweat Bas free agent here when no sweat Johnny team no me patch Ibrahim Konate su contract we and will repeat when no sweat Johnny free agent way and the players are no case I mean to my upcoming season no when to be second to Madrid almost bought Bocono into Madrid team need him why do massa Madrid team no and why de I just am come if you and so about the Visa company a casa kaka na Visa company a bar minute for manager na what in some pee and so to me to ja watch me a pass a fear pain as a season when no many are pretty when him said jump up on the Sliga Champions League Nina no Oh, home compete. No visa company and somebody to Jano. Nessa and Samoa. Nessa among for Bebri and so a Casapi. And so at the Fauyantian in Samoa. One also what they at two Jan and so Ebi.
1: Premier League has got a lot more resources than any other league at the moment in the world. So that's also the reason why they are. they are the best league in the world, but I would say that second comes the Bundesliga, in my opinion, and the Bundesliga has other things. So, because as much talent as you get into one league, so for example, in the Premier League, you've got the most amount of talents because of the finance. I'm not saying anything shocking. I hope it makes sense, right? If you have money, you can buy better talent. So it makes sense. It's linked. But what the Bundesliga has is a really powerful fan culture. Really, really talented players that come through anywhere in the league, in a lot of clubs, and a lot of big teams as well. So Premier League has the advantage at the moment, and they've built it over a period of time. But the Bundesliga is, for me, the second best after that, and it's a very exciting league with so many good teams and many good players as well.
0: Vincent Company, wano a manager Edmar Bayern, woman sweat him no. Now, when him say do sabrea, you see opinion are like noses in Tino, Obianene de Nesso Penina Chena Dream, say Uko Europe, Padia, Bayern Munich, woman league, woman compete to him a German Bundesliga no a second. On the leagues, you follow no, yeah, come best league, party German Bundesliga, come on. With your talent, I would watch us, woman produce who NHS and some of which in India, Nessa, no, some. Ayan Sam Kakra, whether to me Edia Tuja and so our science shining so emo. No Liverpool for no NHS. Lipu for some way say by nanse emma o content and feed yenuswa. And some no akoye pi ewa chese e honomu. Nanina no as Barcelona. Wama captain and he did it Ronald Arau. Na manoka say na se Arau yase wa baba was sitting long loan. Season long loan, nurse, and yes, a permanent contract. But and they, for the rest of the season, and I say, Yamia Tuma 2026-2027, it here Ronald Arau, a Babi Siakan, Edema, and the Liverpool, and no amateur, and Samuel, a man for no Astatia, Wamu, a Casa PFL, Titu, and Liverpool for Nature, me a passer. Open and did Ronald Arau, no, sir, won't mean you should the word wasa. Obet me a Casa. Or you're prone to mistakes. What you say? Prone to mistakes. Just a brand channel. Ni mistakes or yeah, ni errors or committed leading to send the team belu sooner yeah. A very high. In common reason, yeah. Liverpool team were last season. Anko ye no more shisha. Na ye pa reinforcement. Players were met me abua. Na ya say, Liverpool coach and Donny Tanas, you know. Was a brand channel. Did Ronald Arau. A Barca from Penny Marshall. And no any player just a name. Me patro Liverpool for etem ye pass somewhere interest wom inti aman sem no akoye pi abranta ni nyam bedui but ene no Liverpool for no e kasabebre enso ho se ene no omadwa chese sa recruitment wey enye je be koye e dem chese Liverpool for team no eno e report am no kase nese no so enso ababe todwa eno e kaka na se opani ne dia to but Ronald Arau ese Liverpool for no be prove am wrong. Was so be prove be wrong. When I saw a bad player, I'm interested in the NHS. Do baby no. A man the performance no. Na any consistent. And for matches a Barca team no. Interpreta Ronald Arau. As it all promise Liverpool for so be turning doubters into believers. Amateurs will be also to me who. So when I'm a brand turning did Ronald Arau. Waba so babe boy matches and I'm so. Etumi akoye ede amachese timani tin ede Liverpool eno ekekra na sanu so ba mumpe Rodri picture nto sumame abrantoni didi Rodrigo Cascante eya bento second Manchester City currently World Cup winner Edmond La Roya of Spain omo national team no na ukochese Man City akatia enkoma eba ene sa abrantoni tin ede Rodrigo Cascante Rodri ede atochese Man City nim so for now ne the only club o person ko second mamo. It is a Barcelona, no other club, nothing else. And a person kobo and said mamu and on a reporter manu can say Uko Rodri and a Barca a catching Mansetia and then said to my baby toja. But other interesting development and say yes Barcelona and the £38.5 million in a choir and much as a Man City for say ah oh here ni pan and numi and they say domu humbida. Oh here ni pan and numu ayan de che Barcelona omuhu bida so wo Pepe Rodri waje World Cup oye captain Edmund the Spanish national team omukwaje World Cup no wo bia nimsa Brente Rodri anya World Cup ne kwa individually wasan aje Ballon d'Or there at the match as Manchester City eno no ane ho into such a player comes with a high profile acha sa open wo nimsa ne market value ni wasro aye insult sa Barca edi 38.5 million pounds beba so mo pa Brente ni team edi Rodrigo Hernandez Cascante your friend say Rodri no wo mo disa si kan beto table ne so mo pa Brenton so me say come mo e wo company reporter Eba and say and then Man City mo say Brenton Rodri no say e beto ne pa dia they are not taking any amount less than 50 million any upwards say 50 million e kwasoro wo drop budget no 50 and below mo nton Amon Fama, Abrentani Dean, Eddie Rodri, no, reporter Jesse Eba, and it's a 2019, no, say, come out, let's comment it, Omo Bobo Kono, Namom no, Okoso Capet, Obo Manchester City, no, so 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

0: 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Yes, your first goal. So Ghana shot first goal. Final score 1-1 because Malawi bet it. But yet to me and shot first goal. No Malawi shot first goal. And she be working because Omu shot first goal. Pe. Omu. Distractions. Ebe si ye company mu enya sam ketua. Ye coach, you know. So far tournament was shano first ya neti anything your coach you know so far tournament we team bia ya nana bo wa first goal bia ya ntumenti yeah team bia ya nana bo first match bia no ashe first goal ya ntumenti but team say no mo bo ya ashe first goal mutumiti inti ni ebe ni se o si ashe first goal na Malawi for neti anya sa Malawi ashe first goal be dia my correct score 1-1 yeah, Corasco 1-1. I will match with me. Me another Corasco be teaching. I will try answer. Aha, we Corasco 1-1. Malawi Ghana. 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We bet me ako both team to score. Malawi Ghana. Corasco 1-1. Match you bet me. I bet quite extra time. No more could decide. Oh, but Corasco 90 minutes here. A 1-1. Na, mame other slip na yon Corasco. Mame other one. Me waba kubin suho. Hey, I can't wait for aha ne yeko. The next Asempa Star 2026. Aha. Me loose. Me ne metu ya kache wan. Me nye loose. Because ya munu, baby ya kwa ya transit ya. Nsana afe no multimedia. Hey, afe no mwe huye wa Ghana hanu. Multimedia dene making scheme ni dia no odin you. But what ye? Ye mao shortcut. Kra! Shortcut. Regardless of your working experience. Baby, I want you to manage. Baby, I want you. Every crowd, want you to manage. Crowd that want you to have when you crowd working experience. You know, you have more opportunity. Until make one some material pretty soon, I will show you. So, but other sleep on the media to the Facebook and so join me. I do 106.3. I will Facebook. Say say I am going. I am the atosu. I am in the media to so media to so say say. I am Watford. Now me visit the one in him. Yeah, na enim ye. Na Dinichi ojinachiro on. Ah, okay. Hey. na no ono woto shisho gang ni obemu de anyu de odwone sa gang de Watford e bo home na sleep na me de atoso no e ye omo omo ho den a omo benwini nko e straight wins nko a odwone se na city Watford e botman did the Crawley Town e ye home win, that is Watford to win, straight win. Stoke City Elbo Oldham Athletic. Stoke City Elbo Oldham Athletic. A home win. Uko Norwea Timani di Ede Valaringa. Valaringa Elbo Bodo Glimt. Ewo Norway. Eye Bodo Glimt straight win. Bodo Glimt straight win. Na Timani di the Viking. Oh. Viking Elbo Timani di Ede Salzburg. Salzburg, a home win Edma Viking. Now go Portuguese league in my Portugal. Reporter Eba and it's a Benfica. Yeah, Sporting Club de Benfica. Wamu Ebo Academico. Yeah, yeah, Jumanos young. O Tietrena, O Ye Ya Uja Manua. Yes, I said double sex, you know. Wait, yo, 1 minute. Benfica ni Academico. Aye, Benfica straight win. Na FC Porto, ewo Portugal, wamu ebo home. Club ani didi Alvaca Football. Aye, new club oma ba Portuguese league nim. Porto fo be go omo pa, because Porto ebo home, a straight win Edma Porto. Me patcho ewo Facebook ni so. 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Queen's Park Rangers. 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I drop it. Into Queen's Park Rangers. 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Sa match no. Aha. Kore score no. Ey, unhu ye. Aha. Kore score no e 1-1. Queen's Park Rangers and Millwall. Wamu game no correct score. A 1-1. In the worst case scenario, also Queen's Park Rangers and we need 2-1. In the worst case scenario. But correct score mehu a 1-1. Etifaswa, maybe Queen's Park bet me we need 2-1. But both team to score there are non-negotiable. Both team to score are non-negotiable. A 1-1 and so Queen's Park Rangers and a Millwall game. No, a 1-1 correct score. A Tifaswa, a 2-1. Both team to score are non-negotiable. Ebusa for yeah, the show no ebisia and my memory that's so cool. And so etimi abawakwemu. Name of BTNA. The next Asempa Star 2026. Eye Jumedia, ye de Ebremu. Se, ye be discover. In a man for omwo talent. But omu nya kwenyano to showcase omu talent. No. Ye pese ye man a kwenyano so be to me ada wo talent. No edi. Adoma chede ya me di ma wo. No. Ye pese ye man sa kwenyano na wo to me edene di. The next Asempa Star 2026. Any or say Ghana's next media star. Na afidi anu ye BM. Any say bia with the football a good yenechi. we need ji football ni ho a wote football na analysis ni ade ebia say ye commentary say ye analysis say ye presentation ni ametia mi ye kwa maybe you can do better than me but when your opportunity ni maha asempa fm together with multimedia group no ye mawo the biggest opportunity in life now if you fall between the ages of 18 and 35 what you say if 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Se the next sports no. 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Ube timi a register. 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Na waka se upe se wo joini. Eye. 0 0 3 8 1 3 0 5 3 1 0 0 3 8 1 3 0 5 3 1 0 0 3 8 1 3 0 5 3 1 0 0 3 8 1 3 wey ane WhatsApp number obetimi ede o message no afaso na through that no ya register wo e de aka the next asampa star 2026 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way to become a superstar in Ghana inti the next asampa star and eye de emma wo say regardless of your background, baby, I will shape you. So, follow within 18 to 35 years. 0531-003813. Obefa number we now de wode no afasuna if you to me a register. Now, once we to me a basaju me dinin su ebi. Fans of IMA International, I so join a group, no. Yeah, the betting slaves in your dinner gum. Obe to me a betrayal with dear. A 0551 224822 0551 224822 obetu ya joining group no na bibia nso etumi aka midi the king kaninja IMA international na shishie dwumadie no Mavis Malaika de ekor Facebook Denish ehwe chiri enso ewo 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nene ya kechi no, ya yane bigger and better on this same platform. Have a fruitful weekend.
1: England never saw a result, never now. Across to the ever. Good job! England up in the number. Diego Godin. Beautiful transfer to Omae. Godin to kona kona sa Messi mi Messi ni ocha mu dia ba che ba ta ko tro ai and just look at the football. The moment we go down, I'm going to say they are champions. I'm going to say they are fighters. They've kept on fighting, fighting, fighting, fighting, fighting until the time in which we are breaking England for them to go up to them. And all throw credit to Lionel Messi. Messi of all players was shifting the position. England from Shebebe Wabijina. For the past very 10 minutes, you know, Messi had between the Wabijina and the Wibi game this hour. And just look at that pass. I'm going to go on out to let automatic.
2: Big four, I get money in the last way you want to make.
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3: You change the shape of our line of Messi, the greatest player. Yeah. Anyway, I grab it.
2: 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The next man,
1: Argentina through to the final, Ayaka! What a game!
3: Argentina has scored 19 goals and the English has scored 16 goals in this tournament.
1: Argentina,
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Baby, I want to make a beer. 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

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So Mavis Malaika and Edemia Tumu. Na Oshemi Wadum 106.3 FM YouTube and on Facebook. Open near ne wajina machine wechi. 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

0: Papa, anopei yebeda se ama wakwaba edi aba Adom FM kasefidie so. 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
0: hey
1: 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Not commander nothing. But not commander meaning him until some maybe pointing about one thing. It's not about the woman, evidence now on him airplane. Never yet. ɛno nti aberantea ne phone so no ɛno sɛ monyinya a message bi a ɛkyerɛ sɛ ɛwɔ sɛ ɔtumi ɛcomplete ne mission na obi ne mission korɔ a ɔde nam but by his grace yɛtumi anyam ɔmo nyinaa
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1: papa on ni say ye me ne kwa dia me ka chira o mo so mi ya wo mo e ji aye po on na ji me no ka ja fe kwa na mi fi sorry down I'm crossing coffee. But the evidence not police for not that I'm a dog because according to police for why no and my child yet or polar team. It's not a polar team from the old room, you know. It's the Omoko Toba, coach today in Woodham. Oh, I'm sorry, the side. Did Omoko police for not a Woodham one? I want to shout the crop at Omoko to Woodham. And the police for now, your investigation, and the one your information. A Pokian world that should be passed, and police in China. But, sir, situation is that the
2: American.
0: Bebacho dodo ate enka etie yen mehwe se de enkrofo epese wo monne wo esomo a ya na me ano eye mefe ye ma hoho ahoa papa me ye ntia se sei Roger City Accra branch no da ben ne da ben e na wo ye 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
1: wo nanka me ati papa Roger City Accra branch you be kan ye wo East Lebon Hills na na ku say be woni ka kan ye no Sunday bia ye ya sorry and every Wednesday bia so I sorry caution na 2 weeks Friday bia all night Decide the NFC Yagi. The day you are not just a 2 weeks time.
0: Okay.
1: It was the next week Friday, no? I Kumasi Edia. Kumasi, so you every Tuesday and every Sunday, yeah, also, yeah, I'm sorry. Then you're me out of the Yako Yakin Suataka.
0: Okay.
1: Now, I'm saying that Takano, Yenya, auditorium, the other CSU, and it means that by next month, you're best at Takwanso Sunday church service. Na jese ubi safa sorry no one takira meet me akande afa asafo no enono
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1: papa I'm in shop, Let's not say a counseling. I'm a couple of you can make over 11:45-12 midnight. But because of incident, you see, and you know, I shall be paying for the same in good film for me for a day. A blame be a mayor, surely be a problem. It's not your counseling. The one that Jima would be a. The one that Jima would be a. Now, I hope you. Mame, address you at the Dua Hakak.
0: Okay.
1: Mahunu Award, dear Basso.
0: Award?
1: Award. Mirror Fee media house kono madam say award kesi pa na nominees no ya ya bo media fra na tie
3: okay
1: media ya bo fra ya no ya bo prophet doctor Isaac Oshubempa edin
3: okay
1: ana ya bo prophet one Ebenezer Adakwa ya Adam edin
3: kele wole man
1: Reverend Doctor Ojaba Edi Ewom. 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
3: station ngwa
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1: 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Papa,
3: this is very deep.
1: You see there is now what show video no na mo di atosho. Na enkoma wiase nyina ante se. 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
2: Jimmy,
1: I can never do that. Say dia, baby ame papa Isaac Osubempa ye nyame adu. 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Baby, I'm a papa prophet one. I ain't a mere dream. Abraham Penny for Reverend Obafo, Prophet Doctor Ojabamu, Omedi Kawe, Enimu Ejumenim. I can't be on the same nomination form. Sir, you're the awardee. It's me for a video show. Namasren and Anom Penny for an organizer award. And say, I just may disrespect you, Omo. And I say, be a sebi, many in Saudi. Ma mi pese omun fa award ni ma ye papa no mu. 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I am Yamir Juma, Free Abedru, baby, Reverend Doctor, sorry, Prophet Doctor Osubempa. 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
2: Me,
1: Kimini Womo, and Copre Sabio Award. 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

0: 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But any juma, any juma, young upon and canoe, my own blessing in ministry. 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So, what to be so to me, manufacture BB? So, what to me, more free advert over frame, also to way a half hour. Me here, South for me, present me, did you maybe? Now, my first edition, may I free multimedia, your forecourt, your car packer? And did you be our or tone? The person, yeah, yeah, clearance sales, giddy giddy be, and Sunny and your scar, crack me, or China, Timia, or take it, Timia. The various location I could find you my beton or my Ghana. It's not on any number why you. I dear BOBBR Airton. I dear BOBBR Air. It's not pa. I dear BOBBR Airton. Be a me patch or get ready. Memo Sakwen and our Fremia no pay. O Fremia also OPD Miton so bolo. Na. Obi ya wedi ya meti ya so bolo ni padudu say na do phone number to o location eno ano no se wuto okosu ya osi ame meto okosu ya pottery farm se wuto adanko osi ame meto adanko e ya ponche na wa asimi 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yeah yeah you go say room service I kwa wo to akwa say visit to a ona na me ni so studio ai ya yes wa do no me visit for course no mame I bi bi bi bi to be just call me right now now I a free advert. E dey na oton. Watch your location and one dey call. Me funny pa ba kuma ku 30 na fe me ni alaji. 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What a carry grammar Toby. O me dey na mkwan so bre me. Ntif from 0302216561. 0302216562. Me pa trouble man nyaka sa tintim bi me chea obi a. Unya yesa wo chea obi bi me yew free so. Where here e che say? A serious business. Ati asi a serious business because me here business for pet. Obi bia a business na me here on because me baba here something special amamo. O baba get stand e multimedia car park ha. Enti adro bi e na onim ye. Eye ointment bi na wo ye. Didi edi for etim na otim ye. Eye chips plantain chips na otim ye. Me pa cho. And then me mo free advert. 0302216561. 0302216562. Yeah, hello.
1: OPD.
0: OPD, you turn the call.
1: Mepa ma de o.
0: Na be de wa.
1: Eh, don't be me address.
0: Ah, address. 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
0: Bida say, mami fa fre for, hello?
2: Hello, PD.
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2: Meda chepe so, customized DJ tissue box. Ana, I
0: will get out. Nyan tuba se, usu utro di e?
2: Bito tissue box, customized, met me do di actual, ama, aha, ana misa su ta hwe nye bat.
0: 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Enti u location we no abo number na eko.
2: E ba se mo ka so, de ko dia. 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
1: Hello.
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1: Me fa so, ya from nanama. Me ah me eh WhatsApp name. TikTok name ya Nana's Collection. Me pa to me to tote bags, designer bags.
0: What one dey?
1: Me to tote bags, designer bags.
0: Tote bags, any designer bags. And in front you bring your another phone number too.
1: Me pa to me number is 055-6490-442.
0: Me da say me fa for ya. 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What one dey? Yanko.
3: Africa Wear.
0: Africa
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0: Whoa, they were our Casano, our such a location, maybe in our tema. Member of the new coach, we see Ebeba Baba Shenyomana also.
5: Atle
0: say program be
5: over for me.
0: Program be baso. E don't na me farm course me pesa me temas na motema se. What you say? E ti your contact number no.
5: Phone number into dia.
0: E ready ehia wo.
5: E ti me papa.
0: Then you anya kwanya.
5: Ai. Yo pacho me number ni 0241.
0: Ko
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6: Hello PD.
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6: Ah bi e fo repair ata pa wa cha.
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6: Oh yeah.
0: 2023 man hu phone da. And so that tracker da so iPhone. Ubi a e location I say at the whole Ghana nti enti me anje ni papro.
6: Oh, they're sorry.
0: E do so here dey.
6: Me a phone repair, papa phone engineer.
0: Where I say?
6: My number, my inbox number one.
0: Ko
6: 0243 00 4457 Ekul Somasi, Uba Ekul Somasi no wa. You are me boha.
0: Wa modin.
6: Yeah, from Kamali.
0: Where I say? Yeah, hello. Hello. What on dear?
7: Nsele pam ade.
0: Wo pam ade?
7: Pam ade.
0: Enyo ma ben enyo ma ben na oni pam.
7: Me pam wedding gowns, outing wears, engagement niema, niya bidding. Me pam ade fine ma occasions.
0: Hey.
7: Nti mo Madina, Queen of Faith.
0: Hey, Madina also so my girlfriend.
7: New Road.
0: Wow. Chese wo pam wedding gown.
7: Yes.
0: Any adwuma, how many years experience now with the palm wedding gown?
7: Oh, more than 20 years now.
0: That's right. That's right. Enti, eh asemu. Enti unim ni nyina palm.
7: Yo.
0: Enti wedding gown, what the how many days na palm wedding gown?
7: For wedding gown, it's not the 4 days palm. Say be there the dia, let me 4 days palm because I was some take it time.
0: Wow.
7: We lazy me born in the camera.
0: When me a program be me here mo mo safo no na ma beg stand na mo we are connecting what you say
7: all
0: maybe
7: right.
0: That so cool.
7: Okay,
0: my account contact number no
7: 0243
0: 90 57 79 Olivia's Fashion. Yeah, that's it. Olivia's Fashion. Sure, but I mean, answer all board number. Now me body actually. Oh, come wedding gown on the board. No, won't even turn from man on it. Say, we need a gun. I say, you be wah. Now, we must do so. Yara, what on the
8: hello.
0: What on the
8: eye? But I'm not a fabricator.
0: Data.
8: But I.
0: So, yeah, the
8: fabricator.
0: I like that. And who fabricated the
8: but your mere bugger proof gate, main gate, windows, BBI, farm metal, who they are
0: solid. Now, what's the crown over here?
8: But your mobile
0: chick. Once I tell you, Susaquan, Botema, Quan, and I'm the PM Cotema. And see, most of my other
8: shop, Michelle Pocrab, or so for Nassolin.
0: Or so for your answer.
8: Your cash, your cash is here, and so for now, friend.
0: A friend is saying.
8: Prophet Najo Gezi.
0: Who trust Rizzi? A friend of Prophet Roger. Hey, Brian, and to be easy, said our channel. Brother, see, be easy, said our channel. What's it, Prophet? Prophet Johan Gezi. Who trust the Gezi? Be back up, get better, Prophet Ruiga. My contact number, my uncle.
8: 0554-481233.
0: That's it. Yeah, hello, what are you? Hello?
9: Good morning.
0: Morning, what are you?
9: But I'm in your car condition. I'm in your condition. We see the fridge. Wow. We see your condition. Fridge, you are too kind, my mom.
0: Oh, what are you fridge? You are too kind.
9: May I catch you?
0: Hey, and you want the why are you
9: here? I'm special. I'm an investor of Premier. I'm the makeup of you. I'm a wig man.
0: Wow.
9: And I said, oh, Premier, I'm a chairman for tonight. I'm a match. I'm a hand one. So, to share with one another.
0: Wow.
9: Me too, me and me too, let's come boss. That's what I'm here. Me too, my electrician, me and two, mommy. Me, we are not a sexy amount. We fear, I'm a chairman. We fear, so I'm out. And
0: do what you can't wait. Now, what do you
9: call it? Casual. Kasua Jikubia.
0: Okay.
9: My number is 0249-442172.
0: Did I say? You have a friend for you. Hello? Who told you? Hello? Who told you?
10: Hello? Good morning.
0: Good morning. Who told you?
10: I'm going to put my phone's dress.
0: Who's? I'm going
10: to put my dress. I'm going to put my toss. I'm going to skate. I'm a skin.
0: Wow.
10: I'm going to put my clothes here.
0: I'm going to put my clothes.
10: But I'm
0: not going to be the other
10: Chamois. I'm not going to be the other Chamois.
0: Okay, okay.
1: Na
0: Tio, what say u twa de na twa de?
1: Me twa straight dress. Me twa tops. Ana me twa skirt, skinny.
0: As the poku ahwene mo size nim, de u twa.
1: Mo, me one size be bring me kwa me te say 190.
0: Ana ye na pick. Ye na contact number no.
1: But 0243 54 2549
0: or then some more. But that's it. Yeah, hello.
11: Yeah, Obi.
0: Okay, be ready.
11: What
0: day? What
11: day? What day? Fashion designer.
0: We are sure.
11: Oh, look at me.
0: Hey, come back, come back, come back, come back, come back, come back, come back, come back,
11: come
0: Yes, we are worried. Crowd and also, but
11: you can say,
0: you need to change. So, the old time, and I remember.
11: Ah,
0: wouldn't me. Great, we are feeling crowd for radio swatch, and I will feel happiness.
11: Oh, me, yeah. Everyone,
0: Yeah.
11: Oh, the Pam Captain Africa with India. See, my number is 0546-27-54-81.
0: That's it. All right. For you. Hello, Tondi. Hello, Tondi.
12: Cocoa product.
0: Yes. Like a no cocoa product, bang, near my bang.
12: Golden tree chocolate, Upe Royal, Upe Can Buy Chocolate, Dark Chocolate, Livia, Upe Pia, concerning cocoa products.
0: Okay, I think, sir, 2021, one, baby. If you have a quiet time, Claudine, birthday, a month, cocoa tree, no, wrapper, no, any picture down to be present in the birthday, and I'll be building it in the better one, no, mut me in. What one can
12: customize?
0: I customize. What you mean? Solid. But you have your contact number.
12: 0241-840-770.
0: Yeah, that's it. You have 54. Yeah, hello. Hello, what one day? What one day? What one day? And now we hook up again. Yeah, hello. The one who is the ground. Hello. Yeah, hello.
12: Yeah.
0: Morning, what on the end?
12: This is a number call.
0: What on the end?
12: The Bachelor Tom Brown.
0: Whoa.
12: The Bachelor Special Tom Brown, in fact.
0: Special Tom Brown?
12: Yes.
0: Ah.
12: Okay.
0: And Russia, you're going to be an answer made in Ghana.
12: The Bachelor say.
0: Hey, Russia, Tom Brown, you be an answer made in Ghana.
12: Oh, that's the way you're proudly made in Ghana.
0: I like that. Hey, what yes, do you do? You're a content creator.
12: Me patro say.
0: We are content creator, me wa.
12: Oh, me patro, me yeh jimo kade government hospital.
0: Oh.
12: Eti, obi biara wo hiye bibiya, me wo kade government hospital. Wow. Derek Obri. Wow. Special original Tom Brown. Your friend, Holy Family Tom Brown.
0: Beche bibi, na mi new here. Why?
12: Me pa chose.
0: Me si be chebi binami ni uhen metimi edi uwa dansi ama.
12: Aha, man, no number. Na mi adwa mandi ni bibe sende o.
0: Aye.
12: Oh, yes. Me pa chose. Me pe personal number. Na mi fan sende o. Yini mkomo na mi fe bin sende o.
0: 0243.
12: Me pa chose. 0243.
0: 209075.
12: Okay.
0: I hope you
12: 0243.
0: 209075.
12: Okay, 1975. You, Namisha,
0: Opa. Unkuwa ne frebe mobi an frebi, why?
12: Me pa show you.
0: Na uwa mfa number and two, Mr.
12: Me pa show 0247.
0: Ko?
12: 22.
0: Mm-hmm.
12: 50.
0: Mm-hmm.
12: 12.
0: Did I say? Uh-huh. Oje me diri wye, nene kwe frebi jenu. Hello?
13: Hello?
0: Oto diye?
13: Ambra, kime pa ma diye.
0: Opa ma diye, diye na nimpa?
13: Yes, if I'm busy, Bimba, you're more than
0: you're more than 81. Yeah, hello, Tondie. Hello, Tondie.
14: Hello.
0: Oh, Tondie.
14: If I tell you, I have a sofa chair.
0: What's it?
14: I have a sofa chair, a demon cognac.
0: Ah, a demon cognac.
14: Uh-huh.
0: Oh, living room furnitures.
14: Uh-huh.
0: Oh, okay. Who could I?
14: If I try.
0: Not an away advert, I'm not on hallway.
14: Only
0: see up over Jimmy. Hey, when I'm bomb by Mummy, I like you singing a Misha. Yeah, Miss Missing a Misha.
14: If I told me fun enough,
0: I'm not to now, obey, okay, dear, say, oh, now we are written on
14: our child. I'm not trying.
0: Okay, if I try. The
14: patcher always look on the Pongulo 0247 089 291.
0: Did I say? Me for free for. Hello, Tony. Hello, Tony.
15: Hello.
0: Oh, Tony.
15: I'm about to be crying for me for.
0: Is it? Is it? I did not see.
15: Hey, for me for. Woman, I'm not crying.
0: Hey, woman. Woman, I'm not crying. For how many years in
15: here? That's 15 years in here.
0: Now one can say, wouldn't see me.
15: I am for another 2 years in
0: here. Who grew a car? Wouldn't drive
15: it?
0: Wow. Who grew a swimming pool? Wouldn't see me. One child with the bus aqua there. No, only chat. I want the iron. But you know, one number, why? We'll be so swimming poor.
15: But maybe remember me as a six one,
0: 6-1-6-7-0-1-0. There was your bonnet bingo for me, Freddy. Sample be mammy.
15: 7-2-4.
0: Mm-hmm.
15: 6-1.
0: Uh-huh.
15: 7-0.
0: Uh-huh.
15: 6-1-6.
0: Mommy, me some out last chance. Sample crew number, ni bim.
15: 0-2-4.
0: 0-2-4.
16: 6-1-6.
0: Yes, 7-0. 7-0. 1-0. 1-0. Hello, Tondi.
16: Hello, good morning.
0: Morning, Tondi. Wow. Shitono, we are the same. Organic.
16: Organic.
0: Solid. Wow.
16: Yeah, wow, go to where this is up.
0: And to why you be our brandy, our tongue,
16: but on my idea, I want myself from the tongue.
0: Good. Good.
16: Well, I'm Lava. We're from Sabina.
0: Lom
16: Lava is 0-5.
0: Maybe Lom Lava, no, I'm here.
16: Lom Lava, no, we're supermarket.
0: Supermarket, Bay Area, Bay. Oh, you know, you might be a crowd. Hey, who's a shit on us organic? The upper pressure and half an hour. Okay, winning here because I'm a far course now. Last one, okay, and then for last five. Yeah, hello.
17: Yeah, hello.
0: Open you, Tony.
17: I have more printing press.
0: I'm almost half one. Oh, be a make a printing press. Fit a force on my head. Organizer for so into printed here, and we designed it.
17: Anything that you can think of, be a piece of printer, be a flyer, be a printer, solid, speed on 360, close to Chinatown, our firewall junction, and it was one, remember how about the show, why, okay, okay, I before last four, yeah, hello.
0: What number? Why? What number?
17: 024.
0: Call.
17: 313.
0: Mm-hmm.
17: 72.
0: Yanko.
17: 10.
0: What I say?
17: 024-313-7210.
0: What I say? Yeah, hello. What on the day?
18: Yeah, hello. Pacho, me put my day.
0: Sister, now boy, see the day. I feel no idea about Kumbia Viana.
18: Oh, there
0: you are. I said, I said, yeah, man, but Kumbia, watch out to be a Jersey.
18: Shawara wo PD.
0: O to dey.
18: Pacho me pamade.
0: Pamade o bria na nimpam.
18: me pa cho me pon bibia both men and male female oba be ma bibia bridal wear bibia oba me yama ena me hono so ye school nti oba me do be factory mo no ma chro bibia about fashion
0: nti wo sign tete wo sign tete wo mo a epese esua de pam ne sa ne ma na wo tete wo mo
18: me pa cho ai
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18: me pa cho ai
0: uni me ma bibia uni me ma ne ma pam hello. Oh, Kevin and Busa say.
19: Hello.
0: Yeah. Oto odi eh.
19: Me say plumbing materials work and tamanto. WC shower. Let's go to Bangova bibia plumbing.
0: Wow. 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
19: Mu benya bibia. K1 K2 bibia, Y bibia edu ho.
0: Enti momo ho na obi pese obetu bi koton obetu abetu bi akoton.
19: Me pacha obi betu ala betu akoton.
0: Better say contact number.
19: 0243-22-1877.
0: But I say, media personality, 1979. Yeah, hello. What's on the day?
20: Hello, good morning.
0: Morning, Pacho, what's on the day?
20: Pacho, I'm from fruit.
0: Fruit?
20: Me Pacho,
0: what's on, say, oranges, nominee, sanyo, manyo, manyo.
20: Me Pacho, you.
0: Pineapple, nominee.
20: Guava
0: mountains, Mampo Kiapim
20: Highway.
0: No so. Ah, okay, so a him for potting.
20: The patch of President
0: Jay says, Jan Shannon, Mampo Kiapim
20: Highway.
0: No so. Okay, okay, Tissi and Namsa Kwanaswa. Now,
20: I said, Quadusu
0: a fruit wrong. But Quadusu a fruit.
20: The patch of you.
0: And then that's mammy. It's you know, yeah, yeah, Namsa Kwanaswa better than I to me a contact.
20: 0540-0540-73-73-09-09-83-83.
0: Yeah, hello, Tony. What, Tony?
21: Hello, Bacho. Mr. Tommy, a fascinator.
0: Fascinator, I'm going to be. I'm going to be. I'm going to be. I'm going to be. I'm going to be. I'm
21: going to be. Sorry.
0: Na mo di we na tuetu a hon takra abo antakra tuetu a hon no
21: me pa cho ai
0: enti how many years now there is argument
21: oh at least by 3 years
0: na what free radio so I advert be that free sir
21: me pa cho da bi opd ni e
0: opb di jidong as a me kan kan afa sempa o
21: papa you say what mama man e bro
0: you see me radio cast say we sempa say me kasa me ni twa mo ni kwa me fa fa said the political party emache
21: me
0: nti
21: me pa cho me number
0: am e to boase man to boase
21: ma ti me do me do ye uba ko pe
0: o de bo number no
21: me pa cho 055 64 64 62 62 413 413.
0: O location where
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0: e wo hen
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0: 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Fascinators, Obiaba, Esra, a Buamajobia, Mumra, Nay, Nayan, come on near networking, Nanko, Fumu, Yama, Yawa. Me motive, I made a program, Yosikana, maybe no, but me dueno, a babua, a grow, now me promise some say, Joy News, Befa, Adum FM, Befa, Asempa FM, Befanti, me de cania papabi, eto, woo. Wugana wudie no eso amankro fotimi a patronize o it is our time kana wutie me a sada na so say me ne eye your friend is a snake for Ebekasa. Said that day they will come. Ah, on the one crop for one year, Juma was here to ask net mom cry, Yentria. Mess us in penny for other corporate institutions in Missouri. A Casano in a banner and church who will be many insurance companies in Bina Bed, Becassa. It's way a big and large. What time can out here, Mia? Mamma for my leg, and number no and for my now one started. Now, when your registration, no, my leg number patch will be amfa Malek, Maleke. Maleke. The number no is 0242 069572. 0242 069572. 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
2: Fabricator no wado winya.
0: Ah pija microphone.
2: What do we know? 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
0: Oh, okay.
2: And say ye few free days, so I'm afraid of non sending trucks nibi. 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
0: Oh, okay.
2: You better back on and any train ya.
0: Wow.
2: Now me the chairman crow for you group would be so I'm winning fire site and missing for near the
0: you see.
2: A picking one ya and you doors in your land.
0: You see.
2: It's here, I'm a friend.
0: Oh, so it's
2: here. I'm a mama producer, maybe Safa.
0: Okay, okay, okay. Sounds good.
2: Yeah, you know. So you cite to
0: Webber. Matias, yeah.

0: 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Joy FM opposite Rex Hotel. 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Soon, soon, dia. 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Say, many workers say. 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
1: sanity
0: the whole Ghana open radio presenter dey be our air no our vibes are opd because me adwuma Monday to Saturday.
1: Saturday,
0: Sunday,
1: Sunday,
0: off day.
1: Oh, yeah, I'm going to show you. I'm free
0: to show you. I'm going to show you. I'm
1: going to show you. I'm going to show
0: you.
1: Now, OPD, Yana, make Tanaha a consent, Brachi, Yana, you be any page. Moon fish a spiritual work in the end of the style. So be the Juma Bashan, Sayana, any panic, so bedroom, I see a lot here, large, your personal bedroom, and a beer. What for be a man, sir, on Jim Quay. Oh, says I'm a pan of freno. What did you want, mammy? Not a deep bears 1 week. It's me called no force directions, be or how I want to mean yet. It's me called no for the McCoy directions, then you're not me here, one juma, and I'm a deba. And to who voice in the mammy, no, sir. Then I'll both voice, not only Okulungu, now both voice, and mammy, and if you walk in a rare, what I'm so. It's me, Jana, we, what I'm so, and I'm receiving my calls. Na me phone so no bi en nyina kita me ti na me boy ba ko di machine receive course no nti o ti en no office bi am we studio ara me kasa it me buy abedu konongo me do konongo Tuesday anopa me to Monday by 3 p.m. na me to free kulungu na me do konongo me do konongo satam na me free wono o free me o si alaji masmo bi am na bo achi ese wo adwuma mo na akache me se woni ho to be frank me bufu ye
0: I know
1: ya adwuma no so go me card mo amede no It's not my front, but that's my brace. Once we chill, man, who say,
0: no credit.
1: Na me niho and what was so small be a man of a
0: machine.
1: Make us say, dear Gwenipan also about the make us and I feel no permission.
0: Laggy, idea we make us a femino.
1: Yes.
0: Magic blame, no.
1: Yeah.
0: Magic blame in a sense that, Yabihunubi.
1: Yeah.
0: Who has off be while Meguma. While Masse currently or war studio. Ah, war studio. 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
1: 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Yarian so ne Hano. Masalaji, medician, and now when the Yare would two quiet pals or could screw, would do as when your epilepsy. Would any poman would try to form, or brow free Hano and Yare. 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
2: 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On Uncle Sawaha, major man or trust edia man.
1: But I have found number in two your location near Cocom, namely Adam TV than Kessin and Shitty. 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Problem be down, so won't you say, walk one chair, a yare, was a large media scatom and send patches and me yare. 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

0: 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Saturday August 15 2026 starting every ayi mensa people no ask your baby ana anka ne no ayi to na nkofo twato ansa no matimi afro eye peduase people no eho na Adum FM any celebrities are for my Ghana 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Sir, you are trying to hear it. 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You know,
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0: Multimedia adwumakuo no Akan Brands na no ye call meeting ahodo bi ayeyeye ya wo meeting no akiri no yetimi awo dwumadi ahodo mienu baako nanka ewo hodada a meka se aboa ama presenters bi wo ho a 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

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So get ready to rewind time, relive the era, and to dance like it

I want details in our de bro Adom FM yeah talk Y2K Edumedia Ebaso den den Ewa Adom 106.3 FM any jai.

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And as I pray, wasugusu awoti and kan wuti eno. 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Eye Y2K. Ye caught that era. 2000s in the era no mu. 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Okonfor kwa den. Bubak. Bravo, Lord Kenya. You may be a cry. And I can't grant Adum FM, especially Adum TV, as Tempire FM. Yeah, the Ebro, my Ghana. And you go so next year. And you cry, you know, Ebono. You be a mistake, me, Yaka Sakra. I mean, feeling you know. Adum FM, yeah, you're tough. On my dish, yeah, Ghana 40 and can't be on 80 a.m. Obi my so Canada na inauguration bi eba so inauguration and installment ceremony eba so den den den ewo a year Canada and to all the Ghanaian community asem edia eda pro so was say honoring our roots celebrating infante excellence across borders. Yankopon ya dum adwumade we eba so dendenden ewo eye Canada. Eye August 22nd 2026. Exactly 5 p.m. pepepe. 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We ye Ghana ni. We ye Mfantini representing Ghana. 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We eye inauguration and installment ceremony was it honoring our roots, celebrating infante excellency, and I say excellence across the borders. Saturday coming, August 22nd, 2026, exactly 5 p.m. at Canada. Address no ebekoso ewo eye Nipin Sportsplex, Nipin Sportsplex 1701 Woodruff Avenue Yen Shannon Nipin ewo Ontario Canada. I think the zip code

kasra kase enko enfama eye will be events Isaac Danso what him enka wo hweme sabre our France Paris shout's going out to my brother yeah man and I'm no kasa from my trust at the enupa abagana gaso 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And e wo that pain relief. E noodle gel. 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E gel. Ti una baby. She should to do what the kind of fast acting relief muscles and all joints in a baby of Philippines are holding in a CB2 also any of bioglobin syrup and also over a bow capsules and also it provide the iron vitamin B12 folic acid banya one and you don't get a bad time woman and no one jimmy but on channel man I say on chim chum if you know musa dia I'm sorry but so team me pan my candle diamond 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

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Me be a program. If I told Pam for Ewanim, like me go be a shoe, move to the red, be a bit OP, make us up because I'm quay or train a couple of cat and master Debbie. Or send me such a shoe, no. 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And to see how much your creature fabricator for no. 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And none in it. I said, Jesse. And until I make a farm, I shall have one once. You ran Vicra. In Tisakuranota, near the shepherd, you know. But in some countries, or 400 suspension, not intimate one. And they would wedding dream. I will farm a trust they needed. So I think you're here. I don't know. What really? What really? This is old. It's a big issue. Jim FM. Ripping that so cool. And I would say no. At Club 106.3 FM. I'm going to get a message. There's a one tip in And until you bet me, Pharma Trust Limited, I can come on. Number no AS 0561 088 666. 0561 088 666.

0: 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so a you connect with people doing business with people operating a lot of things ewo eye digital app no so so there's a lot of opportunities what am I kana wo tie me a ene wo fa baabi a hu Eco Bank 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
1: Jimmy
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1: it Jimmy
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And we see and I was a witty and quadrisem I free apostle button out that bride of Christ are sorry anno. Question the way and we see the Bia Wabrabo and upon Lucia Apaimu, Ewadon, 106.3 FM. So, now Wabrabo Besses, if you share the bride of Christ are sorry at Chiaquine, Ewa Accra, Madina, Lanquanta, Red Coat Flat, Fitty Shop, Nuken Mupe, Mua Mortema, any Ashaman, so, Mubemuye. 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

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The Reverend Sam Kranche Ankara. 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
1: Saturday, 15th August, the biggest half walk in the capital. AC from King K. Enquire fit and free half walk. Jengina, yeah, bottom pimwa yi mensa. Anantia for pepona koboya sesia o large tapping. PPSA, 80 and you hoof. Soya kwala, soya pani, yeshe. Multimedia presenters, the media personalities, and what one epa. Bloggers, signature for musicians, religious organizations. Doctor, for the NSF, for hold on. 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Sa 15th August 2026. Fit and free health walk. Then I yes, Yano Power Yimesa. I'm not here for people who are lodged to have in Pediasi. And you will be more. 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
0: yeah
1: Lodge Tavern
0: yeah the Lodge Tavern
1: ye nyina oh dabi say yeah Lodge Tavern de o pedua si o
0: pedua si
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0: enkasa I want to know me near kwia didi
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2: 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No good be a honoman who some interview of almost fanches are. Ah, woman corp also sound was set a whole ever sled you men be crying penny for. It was sad in a cohonoman, no quality emwa. Into one man or more cancer and one fanancon and a papa is a go papa is a general papa by a president, no interest of the Kinako Hunter Defense Ministry. 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
2: 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How would he strategically then they feel think I'm going to cover for flower? I mean, people were thinking that he's in a compromised position as a definitely be as on the combat. I think it's a good decision the president has made. I thought that we are not boku for ansem no. Boku for na ese mu sorry e solve in cry for ansem. They said be asantifo ba beboa. Asantifo ba beboa cry for amrafo ba beboa mpa. The solution is best achieved when the guards themselves take up the responsibility. Say yen ena e se e kan e bubum na e solve ansem. 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Yeah, I think he should take up that responsibility and solve it. Afufu abebua, otumfu abebua, eminent chiefs then their committee abebua. But at the stage I do know, some people, indigenous people, must take up the responsibility and solve it.
0: Eyo, where your mama yarga die? 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
2: 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And they, you're moving into defense. Hey, dear, you're man a second chance. So, yes, I see this one as a second chance because Western Housing Ministry, you know, for that, you know, reflect here. We sure so be judge, we saw a born home of this heart. Maybe a permanent citizen perception said, I'm here in the people by him. He was one of the weakest ministries in 2025. Second chance, I'm going to say, dear man, no. I'm going to say, kakra, regular meetings, consultation, kakra. I'm going to say, for that, I'm going to say, I'm going to say, I'm going to say, and the only strategy of the Rasa Ministry, ho.
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3: and the last chair on the Agaga. And Agaga, you need any confirmation the same time.
1: Mm-hmm.
3: You social front bench now. You need now, no, your first time is apart from Russian country, take time empty. All of that, all of us went the same time. enti oye quiet kakra to be free to be onye show be walk over be far from that far from he's a very tough person to can say why he did the interior minister thing me look at say me honorary the board chair of Ghana Airport Company personal registration committee honorary the ranking member and he's a student too also a lawyer. He's a very sharp guy, but many people in Omukasa be great to never choose to be a obey walkover. Put it manager said the whole canine as a the content of what you are saying and the impact of Ibanian society, so end of party, so that's the most important thing.
1: Eti yera a tempon richard and atene kano ukwa bia east about 1% ya nsoa wanimra sime jani na owe ya nso eno watse se enipe bia wado mkuma nefa hono ma wabuhunu nese wambe tumechia fayera agaga so ebrodo na ebabedi wameni mwesadwa mkesi ebano denino wabunyini hubiem enyadia ebesi ena insi nso esa se wanimso ura agaga na uye ni komu ya wabontine tunchaya wosipa
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3: 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not a walk over but yen started this conversation we are trying to prove a point nito muno e kasa ni pese sire se o nye ni pa so you didn't know with my generation of an so the conversation was started from the minority side and I'm a year my all this explanation and at any point in time there are no you need somebody to lead you and yes sir be our what now I share and I saw it even yes I'm saying I'm going to do and I'm a deputy minister I'm a boy if I'm not sure I'm also no or I'm a boy my dad boy by now.
1: And now, what say you know, or you know, say not a bimo so ekeka, a say, we share over a yarga, one more as a son, and I'm a say LGBTQ, a ye bill, no, and near control and resemble the fear, and a ye jomuji tumu, and say some by ye, and a fear a quovia crampono, a big crack a cassay, we're a yarga crampono, and speak our problem. 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
0: 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Ebeka hon.
3: Wapone first person I will be some of this question. I don't believe so.
0: Won't he?
3: Because. Won't he? Because. Emrano, you are passing Emrano. How can I pass here? Speak any member of parliament. What do you say? The speaker, I know, Pastor Kofaba said, you're getting. My majority, no. I have two bets here, being changed. It's not any DC. Emrano, speaker, all to be. And I remember why a presiding officer. And the members in the canon are DC, and yet they speak and attend the DC. The speaker is to consider DC and members may be a better lobby or more. But members are not taking decisions, yes, they can't take a decision. And if they are passive, I'm not a problem. Executive now, they only require Paris and Belgium. Sponsors and I make my fire for amendment. I will go through it. If it's a punishment to deal with matter and yet commensurate with the penalty of now, but you need to know my prescribed law, no matter the bear my name in my father, when there, big deal, I remember my name as a son.

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2: 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examiner me make am because we mu no mu pre private school say me make am da enye the same Ghana public school teachers na e invigilating kola no yes, you can examination my practice. I only omo collaborating on my yes, I win my omo DJ, the Bian omo DJ omini.
0: Abusiani and Witty Ye, Ura Richard Kwashi, Covey, and Watson and Kanakane, na and Cramantem, Nagatim Penny for, or Nature for Penna would do any more.
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1: 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Now one woman says an idea near dear woman mantem this assembly is the board war. Normal register or not even tourists now or more than 10 client register on the senior register tax and the adult committee. I'm not going to make it happen.
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5: 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issues no sana scrap companies no so omo issues and it has been general say informal sector nankasa no there is always an issue with regulations how they are being directed and regulated not only the scrap company and it mean to me so enka say ampa enye true say some of these people no efifafefa niema enyo mudia and some of the cables which we have seen over time that some cables have been cut and stuff like that that some of them do engage in issues like that which you've seen over time that the police is always on their necks right but generalizing because of that say enunti you want the government to look at the security then that would be a wrong approach right because it has to be a general approach when you want to look at security so also so security over time Ghana developed here as a CR no e do pempe so I was saying yeah security all round not because of sir nipa bakuna onunam onam hona or pest scrap there dinedianya ubeka say because onenam hoa or profiling when it comes to profiling now over time criminology actually will say crimes we bring across so it comes from people are omopen omunomu critic crime no until you can be right so we'll see that scrap dealer no na mu born no so no or create that crime now you might be right but don't forget say Uber driver no so na or drive who could see na or GPS tracking na no could see no abuti na mu share so because the person can easily follow that same route no they abuti see hope you no and Ghana who is regulating dating apps any hookups na wo Ghana no who could share eno so a who me bagana 2 months ago taxi driver catch me so offer by we be call see abai wan see onim nipa na okwa ko shea no ba fie o se obegina fie nenim So it directly tell you, say, nipa na okwa ko hunu no kura, nipa ni onim no. But some of these women, you bring the person into your house. Onu so beti ni aka, obi a, ka criminal suwa, obe profile wu, no, odi ako baby. You have people that, mi maton jini pe, na mi di jini ni na mama unfofi yu honum. But obi beti ni aka sebi a mi profile, but I'm not profiling. There are, you know, people who are making honest living and be working around your area. So if you target one group, say, because of that, you know, ABS, they are victims. So you are getting it wrong. If you say because of the way our informal sector operate, you know, there is a need for a general security surveillance. Person abuchi ubehu surveillance. If you have no surveillance or who to him could be become a bibehu. Then that one you are protecting everybody. But who single out now? I think that it will be wrong. But nipana or yeah, research and any work, you know, mean share any work, you know, to see the reason why that conclusion was drawn, but I might need to look at it before I can make a detailed discussion on that.
3: Ali said ye washasia na woka se ye kano trano. 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Muso musein.
5: Yeah, I think America say I would need to see the work that was done. Make me, I was saying, who is Jumana and Ipani ye yeno ni data. Any ni documents. So what's your book and I say Bibia. I was a mission, I mean kind, I mean who say direction data or the age many key me data set in ye don't or the data set in ye in Kofa or interview or money. When I see all these things, you know, I can also make an assessment on it. But see, no, me to me and can say a and I say a B and me do to me. I understand, say. You are known as a CIA worker, but the crime now all can over time. If you look at even over few years now, actually, CIA, we've seen this kind of crimes. I remember say Obi Kosia and his girlfriend, Ofi Canada Bishia and his girlfriend, Obi Obi conspire and any panico Yano and Omukuna. It was on the news out there. This person was not a scrap dealer, and you have incidents that have happened. It's nothing. It's got nothing to do. Which will be a yes scrap dealer. It's not me to say, I was say, me who data, no say, maybe a much more me saka data, no, the age man, and our document, no, then maybe we can have a conversation where I can say, that, okay, then the conclusion is drawing, you know, is really targeted at scrap dealers, you know. Other than that, you know, we might be. I might be a bit biased.
3: And see, because this is Obenya Sankrata, can kind of move to many years. Sanity.
5: Because, like, I'm telling you, say, Yeshim, recently, just take crimes that have happened within the past 2 years. Yeshim will be taxi driver. Yeshim will be Obaka. Eskabila, Dabi. Yeko will be immigration officer. Bia, recently, Yeshim, Nadam will be a Kun was then. Eskabila, Eskabila. Acquire or fear about Chiba or Connie girlfriend or say them one, you be attacking Ofi Canada by a scrap dealer, any scrap dealer. So there are crimes that have happened over time, even if you take just short years, it has happened over time, but it's got nothing to do with a scrap dealer. So if you are talking about that, somebody comes into your area, profile you, give direction as to what you do, and they come and rob you, then there is a problem here. You understand? I was saying, Minya. That document because me over time work Ghana, some of the companies that I work with, and there's somebody with an insider who even team up with a security personnel to come and stop the company. And most of the abuse those people involved were even fired. It was about some, I think it's 10 years ago. It's there.
3: Ali, my nase and no bread na ye kuye nimuno, me jidi say ye den ya binyan kratenibia kenkan komodie wo ye besan abasubiem. 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
5: 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Now, if you look back as what to be a police station, one, but you are a bear 2-3 minutes drive, never do a two boot police station. 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Then they hear that they hear that they. I'm not going to do such a thing. My father did not. I'm not for buying that. He said, "Go follow tomorrow to Pua." I guess you may road my free estate anymore.
0: See, better sabre and chill will be a coffee.
5: That is, we look at the police point. You will be a. And Obano so Obano the meeting here describe the scene. It has on no and on the corner. It's on also the condition is very critical. This is a police for us. And Robert Tono, Nanke, the ultimate beautiful police force, and Nantiano, if they are no Mutumutu, Mutu Best, no Mutu, at 11 National, it's one of the NTOB, and a Paramoku simple.
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9: 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Oh, yeah, welfare officer. 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Police training school. Tesano. We every ejapoku was senior me in Shlao. 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
0: 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Okay, buddy. 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Papa, papa, papa, papa.
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0: I mean, inshallah. Now, the production, no, a Shukura production. 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And no, mu produce ye. 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

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Adam 106.3 FM. That is Mike 2, baby. 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

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Hey! Hey! Hey! Hey! Hey! Hey! Hey! Hey! Hey! Hey! Hey! Hey! Hey! Hey! Hey! Hey! Hey! Hey! Hey! Hey! Hey! Hey! Hey! Hey! Hey! Hey! Hey! Hey! Hey! Hey! Hey! Hey! Hey! Hey! Hey! Hey! Hey! Hey! Hey! Hey! Hey! Hey! Hey! Hey! Hey! Hey! Hey! Hey! Hey! Hey! Hey! Hey! Hey! Hey! Hey! Hey! Hey!

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0: Mutimi efa Beverly a year na se.
1: Well, so that no pan was a radio station for front.
0: Okay.
1: Meant to me, I go by my share videos in your sense of what is going on there.
0: Yeah. Okay. 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Mm. 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
1: Yeah.
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0: Yeah.
1: We changed the narratives of our nkofo susu and maybe need your money. Regardless, whether you any nyina you hu ye. And for me, you know, it's better say we prepare ho at any point in time. Send e be ya BBC a ye be feel impact because at the end of the day, you know, and no need the dey be kai o. Eh, ya nipa won kai ya ma values rather than just the normal friendship or whatever o ye. And ne value ni ya den. Nyuma be boy dear na ogina for say pepepe ye say we encourage self encouragement and it's on your man so baba gina brand name no wa boy hu issues wo on ni kwa wariam even though omo nyina celebrities ah ye hu say bi mu a omo ye celebrities problem be be ba ye hu
0: be ye ntibi kra
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1: ne maami ne ni afi pa ne ni afi pa and big blow
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1: yeah
0: e show last respect
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0: aw my die momra YouTube me ha de
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0: all right thank you Adam 106.3 FM oh okasa wi ya na ya de prayan so oh ne ne bai hey chale this is a big blow. 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
1: 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My too ufu se se wo be nyini no ana wo be che no enyina wo a wo so
0: anti na yesere urade
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0: ene ye ni di ye
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0: me body de mi say eh body eh duje mi o mi hu bi o
1: well they are
0: me shadan check here
1: obe mi won pay attention
0: okay
1: once upon a time me call one of these small say call pair chicken ni bi on say me we 3 to aswa na makuma yes
0: okay
1: 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Wa wo check after the wo duane na your first medicine and sana bibia wo bia be dey ababa ka on but your lifestyle yeah I believe say if you do anyankopon de dum obia no bia be saka but enye ni nyina 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
0: 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Nti se no mo chro ye. Party in the park. Wo mo official statement. Nti o se official update from Ghana Party in the Park. Was say following the unfortunate incident at today's event, the day I see into today's event, we wish to provide an update regarding the abrupt closure of Ghana Party in the Park. The decision to close the festival was made solely on the grounds of health and safety. Officers from the London Ambulance Service and the London Fire Brigade responded to a major incident on site. Following decisions with the emergency services and our health and safety team, it was agreed that closing the festival was the safest option in order to protect all attendees. We would like to clarify that there were no incidents of stabbing and death as speculated. The safety and the well-being of our attendees, staff, artists, contractors, and partners remains our utmost utmost priority. We thank everyone for their cooperation and understanding during this difficult situation. We wish all those who sustained injuries a speedy recovery and safe journey back home to everyone. Further updates will be shared through our official party in the park. Inti yesu mo pacho. Adie we kura mpu untu minka nche ye se. Eye disaster. We untu minche ye kura se ye force majeure bine ba ye. Eye adie amoni piase betu miye si. Ene si. Mwa kwa chua kura taba. Party in the park fo. Nemi ni mse se ma pacho. Se ma pacho. Yese mu mu mkro fo wong. Mu petrons kwa mu mu wong. Se mo de apology de taba mimi huye. This is what I have cited. Party in the park for. Tell the man patch out. Because I didn't see you know, more can today. And the very day they see you now, I'm not sure I release you. My whole prayer, my baby, my one watch, they say, say, you be beef, bunny, be an abba. Yeah. Come in here with your crowns. Man, man, no more home. Man, you know who be a, I'm a patch out. Man, you know who I'm a patch out. And my banner, my better church, I'm a Muslim. Patrons, now. One more bar here for that excitement, that familiarization, that kind of table reunion with a Omonkrofon. One more yanning in a mamma patcho, man cashe, and I'm a democo, yes, eh? Ubi empra, eh? Ubi engu, eh? And Fasakan ubia, inipani, and any pepper I had a getwa. Waka quay show a many pepper, while I better have one cashe and check Ghana for. William Zagana Kumani, yanidiachi. 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The first thing you should have done, and the second, then you apologize to your patrons. Man, carry and chop in a pa, Obronis would do a man, a you, when you're a baby Africa. Pamu Munina Mokoi. A departing in the park if we. Momma born Timmy Patch or some more patch on a mean we are, me, media, Mamma Hubi. Mukata mudika and buy the very day no and na makin kano. Mochre, ni si ye, and they say, eho, any pa ye ni never se mu closing it down. Is an say, nini pankwa hu here, and then get away yati. 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Nigga say shutter first through. What on the quack any show wo I'm on it. In the first place, Ukraine, eh, ekita me who some element of public deceit wo. Now kwa ne shiegu troka, oh shatawale why you went from. But shutter first ni ene ni mse ekoso. Ebe koso. Oh, course I made a view go board ho, aqua press sponsorship in yenina ka se a laudable idea. Na if you go here, I feel no one baby catcher gunner for say, party in the park, no, ye woof ho, ye come and go, ye one, when I catch us, ye are party in the park, you intimidate you or Shatawali. And I'm party in the park, no, what I say, nightclub, moon, ye yanana. Shatawali, who can say party in the park now? Now, say, shut up first now, go quiet on. Ah, my year over the years, no. Who can say, a nightclub on our corner? When I can't, I say, I don't know if I've ever been a color party. I ain't every year be a fee a beye. Now, what about Nasa? Color party, a chip, a pop scale, or ho. Pokua, I know why we're chin the post scale, my two wonderful fool, where can you bunk? I don't fool it. No. Oba, I say, and I don't know if I'm for a color party, no more for four. A bush, mu. Party in the park, and Sana say, Cheshatawali. Song could be there, a catcher, say, they didn't make any mistake. Of some a woman fufu, one more come a bunku, one more chum a bayre. A busian asia. Party in the park. We are a party. Near car party, I'm a bacho chatoli. Ede o. And now we were you who have free musas a one come cra. Because one may at ya say, a shutter first. A see almost release ya ban. They did not state to cra say, a bia partners of Namukoyo was a whatever, no, they want my But in Crawford, he let a Yamudi can buy the very day incident in ECN. You know, they did not even mention any partnership with Shatawali or Shatterfest or whatever. A party in the park. Now, by an abacasa no move for four, and no may one. One gas also watch when you so. One gas also watch when you so. Of course, Nan Crawford is very eager to see Shatawali perform. I and him say, oh, Dominique. A dominant call, you know, would the air be to my best more than 50%? Now, I'm going to be BBS here. We are. You are blaming people without blaming yourself. Blaming people without blaming yourself. Party, young fufu. Party, young kabanku. Party, no. Oh, we're going to be a bobota and quine. Yet it's a toy and a club won't. Move between the can, someone, I'm going to say. Ye de ni mushe. Be uba ose shutter first. And now ye. And go for cry e body wo mukra wama moody. Oma mo shutter first. Be awo and komu a party in the park. Oma leta head omede bye. Ne o be party as no wo fufua or bechen no go ye won. Shatawali. Oh no management wo issue, we don't care. Solve your issue. But what can we be in a way, see, if you are to blame the, say, what can we be as partner? Now, shut up, then we blame you. For that, you know, for example, poor organization. You know? And this is a very poor organization. At the park, you can't be a park, so you need to be a park, so. Ghana, the HSA, more bridge, you can't be a bridge, you can't be a Africa, you can't be a bridge, you can't be a bridge, you Ghana and Gazabi Mokuni Pada as Uncle Fui. Tree a caddy. Enti, may Massa Mirino, may summarize no. The organizers of party in the park, you goof. We are expecting you to apologize to the patrons and all other stakeholders. I will be a cow. Tisha Tawali and Zofana 7 ton chain. Say, I'm going to go for fools, I'm going to go for a party no more. A honey nightclub. Nightclub, dear, Oqua, and Oqua and Puno, no be up a soya crown, no mutu me. O be up by party, I say no one in a man and crop for a bar. Mumma, quite a poor organization, a money paper. I'm a grofusica moon editor ticketing in Iomaka. Mumma, I cry, my chill, cry, cry. Some of these can be my own moon, some of your show for the more be seen there. Yen tea cry, say, at the end of my uncrophone. And I say, where in your force, my jail? And yet disaster. And now I have a castle in Shotoye, Snow by Debe Debe Intino. Nabi. Enyem from a jump point to the Biane Eba UK ho. Eye mwa mo poor organization. And a design mugwasi we yaba. We were looking forward to hearing something better after the show. Because ye yina ne helimu se, oh wow, oh wow, oh wow. 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
2: Well, Mike.
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0: Eh.
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0: Oh, mada. Mada usu ka zo de yɔnsi. Bella the all rounder.
3: Two baby.
0: Oh yeah.
3: Mami Adum.
0: Good. Are obey a order of us.
3: And Eddie.
0: Akuma Benu.
2: Yeah.
3: The winia Diana say.
0: Oh, say a Ujuma did in 2 PM cry. It is I did do it.
2: Oh, expect this will be Pierre.
0: So when people cry,
2: did you read the enemy and I join echo?
0: I then did you read the enemy and some of the people who Pierre in the second honor went to any better.
3: If you are waiting and coming home,
0: okay.
3: Me buy another just a bed there. And I will order.
0: I am your
3: dog. Midday and feel by quack. I will feel a fit by quack. I won't feel the sentinel. Me say na mama nso to lunch.
0: Ah, oh,
3: ay, very necessary.
0: And then the cover the paper.
3: Na we dey check eda.
0: Ay.
3: Uni mudi.
0: Na me dey be
3: there. All right.
0: Na ay we girls for normal baby.
3: Okay.
0: We girls pap.
3: Okay.
0: Mm.
3: And then na my bro wa check e. Abre wa sorted.
0: Okay.
3: Sorted rice.
0: Ya me sha.
3: Tin me say enjoy for your birthday.
0: Ya me sha. Why?
3: Pa chwai.
0: Good.
3: To wish a package na from Nakobi.
0: Mm. Okay.
3: Yeah.
0: Yeah, that was it.
3: Yeah.
0: What do you want to tell?
3: Ah. May a brand.
0: Ah, okay.
3: Then it will be did let me know.
0: Santi na meka number se meti ase.
3: Ah, Santi.
0: Yen tumi nye bibia mo mo kwa.
3: David. May a brand intino.
0: Ah, correct.
3: Yeah, intino. Eh, obede na me say no, let me come and surprise you with this. Ah. I don't think say we dey be dampo.
0: Omo di anu no. I sorted rice me am to be.
3: There come.
0: Fine.
3: All right. In they say the me am dey by any time when you be bia. O birthday ni nti.
0: Na wa fun. Me dey say but asama kan am entry say any time bia me ni.
2: Sa.
0: And that is recorded. Me so there eje food there. Any time. Bella, what is about the book? But no, what is e ho no?
2: Me a witness. Say me a one. Inti me a witness. Or no, they can't wait.
0: Witness.
3: Yeah,
0: I'm going to go.
2: Unyuma ya me
0: Bella, the all-rounder.
3: Rounder.
0: Uwa Sempa.
3: Aye.
0: Sempa bought 2 shoes.
3: Aye.
0: And
3: this time.
0: Aye.
3: Any girls.
0: And girls. And Adam also bought 1 big shoe.
3: Yeah.
0: 1 big shoe.
3: The legendary shoe.
0: Aye. Penim quantity.
3: Yeah. Ah.
0: I didn't say.
3: And I'm raka. All right, two baby made our sins. Best of us, which you know, we have a story to share together.
0: Correct.
3: Made our sins super.
0: As a dunker,
3: and I'm under my 2 hours.
0: As a dunker,
3: I don't know why.
0: The one.
3: I'm going to go to the house.
0: All right, KT Bella the all rounder and your training. Can you mention no know any case here? This is a surprise. Maybe I'm on where we say Mary. Okay, and the minimum say me editorial on the party in the park. No, I be your former bitch. Mumbe kaka kaka na.
1: Yeah.
0: Nana.
1: Yes. Mm-hmm. So, ma. Yeah, kaka kaka because industry ni enkomo. Well, so we are event planner and as organizer. Yeah, yeah, you know, him say, and yeah, easy, you man, and yeah, easy.
0: Sure.
1: Anna, who is in our shiny fenner? I say, baby, you're too with Yanni. Sometimes a package, your packaging is, you know, the seance of a fair fair, but behind the scene, who could be a yin, and an honorable who interfere, and now morning's hand, your man, but you, until you man, Eddie, pa. Na me minister somewhat tempty ye some obey. But my two Abrabo Yabono it me blimu bia for the AC way Abrabo.
0: Mm-hmm.
1: It is wrong to do that.
0: Okay.
1: Because at a point in time no, who are the right say ubiti mia kase meye anamenye.
0: Okay.
1: But once you've accepted to do something, no,
0: mm-hmm.
1: whatever that comes with it, now say who accepted, that is the first thing to do.
0: Mm.
1: So that Nkofo bet me I trust you no more cause I rely on you say who you be your tin tin tin tin you say then say no more
0: tin tin tin tin
1: yes who you be a uchi why ready say uninipa ebeyewi me chance on a meeting be a within that meeting you know omo busa say obi be a obeka e shata obi be obeka o say oyoki
0: mhm
1: we need a video a ho I was okay with yeah. everything. I believe so okay because of trusty organizers. Yeah, now party in the park. I'm going to focus. The Siana issue na bano. Yeah, among for person mochi shatter first in the party in the park. Party in the park. Ewo hono mono. 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edu be bi na omo started a friend is saying artist a beam where artist be free Ghana has a call and then it was so nice.
0: Mm-hmm.
1: Now San on my yellow since yeah. And I hear say those days in the crown. Now omutimija a quite minu miensa a exit we know omuja 3-4 at all because omunim the numbers are ever. Now wakwako partner say because I last year and I never says I did webim and I knew my uncle ye because of the demands, you know. This year, waba, Mari Brandi adieno ayeno shatter fest. It means that mo di shatter ma partner do mo biyande say, but the first of the show na baba ye for shatter fest.
0: Mm-hmm.
1: Sanke ye Ghana friends the party in the park and a mo feature and a mo partner and I say mo feature shatter e waswa.
0: Mm-hmm.
1: That is another thing. But we no ma baba ye once I ye di shatter fest e toso no and we hona me kwase e ni wukwa se shatter believe me.
0: Mm-hmm.
1: Because one man who come here do the art, so it means that who the integrity at the above two on the line.
0: Mm-hmm.
1: And one thing I was saying, Nanka, who pay attention to details, everything I call so honor, I was all pay attention to. So, you rapaholic, Debia, Sako, they will tell you, say, a debium baby, or a part of it.
0: Mm-hmm.
1: Say, artist on beba, or best let you on war. Program national or Kahu,
0: you
1: Atali Obeshe, even or co behind the scene, or co lighting. Bibia won't be a Okong, and make sure say a dear no a doom pen so on open because we are investing money, time, and resources, everything. It is annual when you know once a best year no, friends, a shutter fest, pay never say, make sure say we are part of the whole thing. In terms of logistics, in terms of what lighting, in terms of graphics, in terms of how a honomo ebelu e was oba e ba be check it sani o mani nyina eti eya me won won say right from the issue no oba out be apportion blame to organizers instead of because una say say a shutter fest
0: one am atia say
1: whatever cause behind nyenye ni o dey brand akwakoto so on the line. It is just the first thing. Once I was, you know, I was so accepted the whole thing. He said, "And your man could ye now we apologize to our following and as a followers and as a patrons no more. Who apologize then? Who concerned via audio tour? But unto me and distance from the whole show.
0: Then shifting blame.
1: Blames to organizers. Meanwhile, no, meeting a course no meeting. We meeting him say, "Oh, so you're okay." Macho so that say usu yo okay adian ke be cause bia wo say ohwe wo say o man ko for check and me ba
0: baby because the banner say you have become part of the organizers
1: who one ka say you are the who now taking charge because adian no e wo din ye dia ba beto so bia ko wrong a e wo din e na e be bo
0: enti say na or your partner to the

0: event na it is different from say where we go be an artist build on the show.
1: Yes. Different. Enti na na me example say Rapaholic enye sakode dia. Right. Enye sakode because organizers make us say mo no more organize here and they wanted someone and sakode since they no meeting me up yearly basis or mo ye. And who say because eh friends a Rapaholic sakode ni image na that so. Eti enye na me say oh pay attention make sure say be bia ye right e ko so ye right and no. Now na o address issue be with how I intimi ama your friends and the team ni be visas to and obo abongo. If is that important, I know na the first thing na I was a would negotiate the whole thing because abongo ye ni obo juma o on any shutter movement and answer shutter team no omo ami ho om say like omo ni ku juma no ho. Who said recently kra friend say MCB oh we so or catch him say we be on paper in na shatter or make sure so protecting it. It's so or that important. Why do you allow? Because yeah, recent some time ago, say according to convict issue. Now friends you compare say or sign in your man. Or make it clear say DJ men sang one. Oh ma if some nipana open it this or one, you may be saying this in sino. If or that important, I feel say I was so you be beer say Odin Ebeko.
0: Na me ntwa no a adwuma e yukra no adwuma tumi kopo chi obi
1: ya
0: se bra be yeso so
1: ya
0: otumi ka kire ne se otumi ka kire adwuma ne se me de me ne ke kwansa na ya adwuma saa nti no ono nka ho amema
1: exactly
0: nti o mutumi hwe a se se ne paroma de ne be ka ho
1: ya
0: nti o mu pochi abe se one way or the other o ma pochi nipa mienu na de ne ba
1: exactly yes minimum one presenter you pochi na or the ni producer any ni team ka ho because anya say they want me function well say na hun na or ye na eh wa kono no sa interview say some of these friends a team members omo kan ho if they were that important say na na or kana ade because you state say mo de mo Davis and Emmanu yeah but I didn't think I want to one call because I know that you are big. Even this friends, embassies, you know, and you can negotiate whatever the case is. Only to me, I'm more anti artist. You see, there are two, three people who say they be a homo come. But what I say, what I'm saying is, remember, shut up, so for that move. But I feel so where, meaning, any idea where or shifty blame. No. Now, it doesn't mean say you're wrong. Mike too.
0: Yeah.
1: In every disgrace, you know, there's grace in there. And I think say at the time one Shatawale bit me a kun in him another level.
0: Yeah.
1: Because you see no
0: more of his numbers.
1: His numbers. And as you see and the course, you know, you know artist be even whiskey money sign your kwa unya the mainstream media. But the situation we among news portals and what you can in a can them automatically know you promote to. It is it will be a was all yeah. I think that this is the time where obeti me upper bigger auditorium for that show now this time around on Concord because I know well organized. Say Utiaka, yes, make sure say Bibia edit an album. It means say it yes, you know, well me found but obia a part. The whole team know any organizers or more your part. But they read the bigger picture. I think says Shatawale do be bia obeti me stage bia obeti me a failing. And it's the answer from that angle. Nase and go for more no and as an investors know how I'm building no more the friends say Wembley's and as the O2 arenas no and no ever rather than say you better not kasakasa sa obuwa say you pum vibe no. Because I did see what reason tier is see. See, you are for yourself. Why cranny shut down because one appear? A young woman, ni mona, or moons, and almost a wine and shut down. Almost a shun, Kofubi brief, so Nigeria say, or my penance and why because of Bankuli. In Kofubi brain, and you might a war who says, I'm off for a chest or barber performing. So some of these things, the idea also put into consideration. Now, move the bigger picture rather than say. Attacky obini. Yes, I know the division. Never, but where there's division, there's no progress.
0: Okay. All right, Mr. CP. Nana, kwa kudi ani atene kano. I mean, kwa K kwanza ho. K.
2: Bye, Mike.
0: I mean, tio, ewo party in the park. One more. Ni si.
2: Party in the park. issue, no. First of all, I think say.
0: All right, Adam 106.3 AFM. Ena wasugua OTA. All right, into my meet you.
2: First of all, I think say. Shatter team na ankasa no. Omo underestimate.

0: there are instances where yebeboa jo so saa, but when it really counts, which has to do with when people have to pay for tickets
1: and come and
0: actually show their support. No one when you go ask. And so that I believe is the reason why they decided to partner with Party in the Park in the first place. Party in the Park
1: to
0: on
1: see
0: its
1: their
0: own
1: strength.
0: Exactly. Party in the Park on its own is a huge franchise.
2: Mm.
0: Every year and the records are there to prove that on its own it's a successful event. In fact, Party in the Park, I can argue and say the Party in the Park did not need Shatter
1: to get numbers.
0: To get numbers this year or any other year.
1: Yeah.
0: Shatter needed Party in the Park to announce himself and to also test his hold on the UK market to see. Because I mean, last year we saw was it last year in America Okoye, you know?
1: Last year,
0: America went. He did a show, beautiful event by all standards. Kweku Flick, Okoye, was it this year? This year, and so if Sebe, Nkwala in quotes, and I'm choosing my words very carefully because these are newer or younger artists than Shatter. So I'm okay to Miyako, and they've been able to do something so amazing. I was expecting Senka. Shatter be 21 tunes you crowd without even dipping his toes into it. We now say, or the nice scenes you anymore say,
1: a befa,
0: and here we are, no answer what you want to. And that is the mistake he made. Oh, yes, sir, no, he should have been more involved in the organization of the event.
1: Oh, but I said, no, Kahwana, because going to go,
0: he dropped the ball. I like what Nana Kweku said, and in a way, I have kind of worked with Sarkodie's team before, Inti. I know how he works. Sarkodie is as much a workaholic as he's a rapaholic. Like, oh yeah, they are my Sarkodie, and they need to your musa. Like, or person who say, okay, I don't see the two, and they be okay, infanto, mean so many infanto. Like, he's very involved. Own jana mistake about because there's one thing he always says, see, on any brand, on an dinda so. Say, call wrong, say, yeah, I'm a Angel, one, yes, say, internet, sir, could you show me? See, if I can say, sir, could you show no? Say, and that is what Shatter should have done. When himself only at that type of person, he should have also ensured say his team will be more hands on, and that is where his team also dropped the ball. Because Moon himself, Shatter is not a very meticulous person, or no, I didn't be real, more, I say, ain't you know. That is what you were supposed to do, and that is what that's the whole point in having a team.
1: And there's this speculation around say, as I bizarre question say, is the team also working? Is he allowing the team to work for him?
0: Well, I don't see why. Say, you want multimedia, I fire you. Na Mike Waba, so be your shoe. Yes, yeah, my own rest to your moon mekasa. Now go suit multimedia now. Your whole identity as a radio presenter is based on your ability to enter the studio and come and do a show. It is here my own be your shoe now. Own multimedia, how are you? You are killing your own career. If you are an artist manager, you are supposed to be working on an artist, developing the artist. Now, say artist name, my own name, my own. Now Gusuti ho because you feel that it's not just about the money. I don't even know how much they are being paid to be around him. It is a juma na one who say woye and on ma kwai ma wonye. Na bibia korong na fina beka say juma no kron my nye. I sabi to me nyansen.
1: Maintain some kasadi.
0: If that is the excuse that they will come and give in the future, omunye omu hum wake on beka before from because then it wouldn't even make sense. And rightly so, I agree. Because we also fast so when he saying.
1: Na me so fast so ma me kwa ma me nyan so ai.
0: Any eje juma no know before from here.
1: Okay.
0: If you feel you are not being allowed to work, then leave the way no be for any by force. Searching na obey juma mami. So already na juma na wo ya mami no me pene ma wo nya. Any eje na ko na dia me pene ama na ba be no mra me. Because if you are around an artist and the artist is not allowing you to work the way you are supposed to, why not? How? Because then, to everybody else, you are ineffective. To me, personally, I feel that the team around Shatter is not effective.
1: Because probably they are not allowed.
0: They are just... I don't buy into that excuse. They say... Na,

0: HR aba ne eba abeye o ebia o quarterly review
1: yo
0: I didn't know to me was they are not allowing me to go to the studio to do my show. Like, do you think say HR betos are excuses? They won't. Because you are not being evaluated on excuses. You are being evaluated on
1: by
0: results.
1: Performance,
0: exactly.
1: Yeah.
0: And he said, a juman o ya ma won ya na se won ya BBC ukwanya ya won to me ya. Either so be jatoko. And I said, you find a way around it and you work. Mm. And that is why I say, the team is ineffective. Because artists here ni one more yes stubborn nipa na o ka se ebia o ma o kwan ye adwuma he's worked with other managers who have been able to get results from him into o excuse me say o na wo hu adwuma ne so ntii wo so anwa agya na obi ababa
1: e see yes no abe blast him
0: ne kwan so anu no I agree because I don't see why I should pay money or I should, even if one city cramp na onya free me one one so one city no it has to get me results
1: yeah
0: oh I understand, said they were saying, say some of the team members were not allowed, were not giving visas. Then they were blaming the organizers. And organizers don't give visas. Into Bunim, say, we hear Kofi Anna, Kwaju Anna, Kwame, oh, UK, at this time of the year, next year. I don't think, say, event almost started planning this year, and I said a few months ago. They started conversations probably like last year, or maybe even before that. Now, what's now, Mamre Nasso? I think I'm going to go visa. When the visa got rejected, and I say, "Omo, yeah, rejected the application," we said, "Then they are five visa now, man." Ah, now Munim say, "Munia ubia ube performance any role. If that role was so essential, you should have found somebody else. Ah, say you know, yeah, visa nebe man, no akono akoye say juman. But you don't sit there and then say, "Eh, I'm five visa, man, minipan into the MFA DBC." And then something goes wrong, and now you say, "Hey, why am I in man visa? Organize say man visa."
1: I ain't for Nema.
0: It's the embassy, and I said the UK High Commission.
2: High Commission.
1: Maybe so.
0: UK High Commission, my visa. And to UK can't crack that boom. Now what they call?
1: Near.
0: So near.
1: Near
0: my visa. No nowhere to cry. And to what they call? Yeah. Sebe. As at ABA, then I answer near. No more. Because. A denial of visa, and just such a denial of visa. There have been people who have gone. Between me, I reject you. Visa, be 5 times. Grants away your back.
1: Now, what you say? Artist be too quiet, or the manager too quiet. Manager, no money. Visa, no artist. No, artist no longer perform. No
0: money. I reject the visa. Oh, and see, I mean, all these things. Yeah, generally, I just they are just excuses that Shatta and his team are giving. So, any, but I still blame them because some of these things could have been avoided. A lot of them could have been avoided if they had just been more involved. Because. Se se de nana kan e ade awa ma ye du dia to so de ene nko mo ma nye party in the park
1: ebe belewo
0: ni ya belewo ni afa so ye bia headline artist no mo na mo ye bibia ti if anything goes wrong we are blaming the artist but once it is party in the park x Shatterfest de you can't sit back and say ena bibi call wrong e party in the park organizers no. If it had been successful, would he have given all the credit to?
1: At all.
0: Party in the park organizers and I said, Nkobe Boni team Nabaso. Into the same way, Bibi Koye and Nkobe Boni team Abaso say, oh, thanks to my team and I, A, B, C, and D, you know. They should take the blame. Say, hey, only the team needs an event, no?
1: Yes, sir.
0: No. So they should just go and do their homework well and come back again. So next year, we say, if they really want to do an event, which I believe that they should do on their own, because Shatta is bigger than riding on another event to establish a dominance in another country. And so, like me, I feel so abroso. So even when I saw that tweet, I was surprised. Say, ah, sebi, ye ni anu mo a mo buy enche ground where to me aye huge successful shows. Unless if you want to die in there, but so I'm create to me aye. What is stopping an artist like Shatta Wale who can fill the Independence Square? My traffic just say nipo took a no background part. The whole airport Kosi 37 traffic to missy one of them.
1: Uko kaka ubi huna ayo show.
0: Now at the end of the year, I mean, come on.
2: Well,
0: they should come back again.
1: Okay.
2: There's something I'm better they can't. See, when you know, just say any itim unamwa. Na yin msa kwentu ma yam build your mundu level be visa eligible. You know, I'm sure say some of the friends say team members are obo mudino. If omu wa anka ebi ebe boa akodu bi tse na na ono a ebobo no. And I also understand,
0: I highly doubt in the sense that nipa na ekwa akoye adwuma ewo obi man so oni any travel experience, how effective is he going to be? Say rental, so say there you say coordination, say you don't even know your way around.
2: Yeah,
0: what he should be doing, I believe, and I say he should be, and that is what most of these artists outside do. They have a team locally and they have an international team that runs all those other events for them. You don't need Kwaku Menu here in Ghana to travel to UK to run an event in the business conversations and the way they are totally different. Said they are over running Yama or Ghana, no, and they said they are over running Yama or UK. And it's an excuse now, all my soul. Assume a CN to me and Kobe into the end.
2: No, the better we make can say, Ninja, and I'm so meant to mean blame will be out for war downfall. And because, say, if Unim, sir, I don't know, build your more, and the conversation in me, I do not canoe, I all can't say, and I'll not walk canoe. Say, the team no any effective because, according to one, no, or more for Bibiamba. They be on no cockoji, and I'm only bold enough even to go to the billionaires and take money for him. That's what he said.
0: Ain't he only team? Allegedly, which ya omoka. Now, omunye ejuma, and you are still keeping them around you.
2: Yes,
0: then what's the point? You don't have any reason to blame them because I don't see why. I keep using Mike as an example. Mike, why? It's a multimedia fellow. So Mike, as we name for some more multimedia. Yeah, but then the fireman are coffee. And see, say, and then some banana, and then I want to say, I'm going to be effective. This is a team that has been working with you for how long now?
2: Yeah.
1: And so are they new members? Because I say 1 year, Niana, and I brought 1 year.
0: Yes, I feel you. I feel you. Even if it's 6 months,
1: grandpa. I feel now, you're going to answer when we say,
0: as soon as he can.
1: I can't help you.
2: Yeah, and you know, honomona me the whole thing around Shatawale any problems now or can't concerning the team. I know honomona me person me address it because if go be any omo omo ni e go for year juma omo we prepare omo enough. Oh, to stand for them even when especially sir businessmen we omo year juma uti e chini tum ni aka se be belina ni assistant to grow any capacity to be to makoko belino. On the mission, that's what I'm saying.
1: Indeed, ever can say, Sesani, according to the Anna, I say, Amoa, team members, you know, I say, follow, bigger girl.
0: And an artist of Shatter's caliber, like with the all the hype around him, the achievements over the year, and how long he has even been in the game. As an artist and as a businessman, I don't expect him to be making some of mistakes. Because the shatter ever say ni team ineffective, ni team, I blame him. Because you say yes,
2: that's what I'm saying.
0: You've worked with them long enough to know, say, way in ye jumana said yes, or yeno. Ain't you know what's the sun one? I said the obey and why. But why keep you more around? Bomb now to where we have in our casa. Yes, I feel say Basel, yes, or Basel. Yeah. But it should have been done before this thing happened. So, if you say Mike, NSS, or Cope deal, or work out brand endorsement, yeah, then Mike is not doing it. No way, Jamaica, quite no one pull you between my age, you know. But why train as someone barriers and Mike cramp one and I mean who you now cramming who do you and Mike cramming who do you when you should have done that long ago? Like,
2: yeah, and so and one money team because you see, Anna, some come over here, they say, Omunye be, Omunye say, you know, then Uncle Fom would do which is who lose respect, mom. You see, that's the reason why some of these conversation I was saying, go behind the scene.
1: And you know, like I said, Mimi, what go many more? I said, I'm here, say, sanity, I don't make a horror,
0: no, but then again. Anybody who knows Shatawale knows that Shatawale will be on work as someone him.
2: Well,
0: if you work with Shatawale, you should be prepared for whatever. Because
1: Sadia,
0: Sadia, your baby be born a baswa hype when he pem. Sadia, any mguazi any zubo baby can chaka when he pem. Edi, when Shatawale Juma, you have no way to say that anyone be come and you know we go many man. Now time I know hype when you hang out say anyone be hype when he pem.
2: Edi, yeah, sure. Sadia, you ma when you na we Juma, yeah. On the mission, say if Nipano eye mwa ena obwa ntise se akode ni ni team unse omonyi together and even
0: I like where you are going with
2: exactly what I say to grow with them when you name say omuwo a friend is say floor say other friends say area no equip them I was almost here there on the job so that on with me abwa mwa build the opposite of one but if you are nipa neba no if you are nipa no or the idea to do it or the zeal to do it na say ebia bibia deficiency no know one kakra no uyini fi ho no mo another person ba fe na no so ba be finding ni don it grow with them equip them wherever they want to go and meet me abo equip them show them,
0: but them but sometimes and so it's not just about going with them
2: yeah
0: it's a business it has gone beyond oh me ne mic ni nyini ye enti no mic en wo me ho no nye say mame yes Angel and Sakwa dear may have grown up in the same hood and all that but sebi
2: in the business even in the business yeah
0: Angel has the sebi education and the experience to back that Angel we're suya ejuma no
2: yeah so someone will be man because the opportunity to do that
0: yes but why am I gonna say obey ejuma no inti no waha ne ho so esuya ejuma no look at Sakwa dear's team previously he was signed to was it Africa One
2: and
0: the lady who passed
2: yeah
0: and all that look at Stoneboy's team most of the people around him are people who are actually versed in the music business
2: yeah
0: oh she shatter team now ebia me yi brass am free mo I don't really see any other person around him or yeah like or the education and the business way acumen to back whatever it is they are doing. Okay. I'm more of like people.
1: Okay, the case you know one can say one money my day.
0: Oh, and you say school, I walk on here. You, Debbie. The business of music.
1: That's right.
0: At a point, I know say Julio of Echo House was handling stuff for him. But for a while now, you don't really hear of say Julio running your mama and. Maybe he's the other person I'll take out of the team. Say,
1: name and I name their backgrounds. When the team, no, name and I name on background, and they be a bit
2: of a no, but I think so. Say, your name, I'm not sure.
0: No,
2: say,
0: but, oh, more, no. Jumano, what's your Jumana? It will reflect in your artist. Sebi. Even a gospel artist, grandpa, you say, oh, more year ministry, grandpa, near the. Now you see some of the moves that gospel artists are making because they've also come to understand it goes beyond just the ministry and I say oh Tony Majin go for any and say it's a business. So now you step in town and uhu ebi ashatawale billboard wa how be who Joe Metal billboard wa uhu we endorsement wa how be who Christian because they are also beginning to understand that there's a business to it. Udi sika shame ni dey so unye sika free. Until you surround yourself with the right team. A bit more, and sometimes too, I feel say people pretend to help you. As a nipa no one wants almost as a boy. And when there is no paperwork on the business side now, and I usually acquire sir, we will be humble. I stand corrected. Ube shimu pa no. There are no formal contracts outlined in Sabia. Kofi AMI PR manager. Pejo AMA road manager. We ASA. Because when there is paperwork to back it, there will be KPIs and you can hold the people to whatever it is you are expecting from them. But say BB say anyone more. We are then catcher. Abia, my two say, and I won't find endorsements and buy. May the endorsement never. What is the percentage I am getting from it? Is there a document to back it? Ah, seme deba, na seme filisa u chime dia me to me do akwa kuji na court. 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Yes, si kakra. 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
1: Yempa di French
0: me. 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that we expect from them.
1: All right.
0: Because really, if there was any paperwork backing whatever it is that they are doing as his team, and kasa brofu be bro ken na mi team inyese na mi team inyese team so obi be jina be bia kasa na o ma me kwa enye mejuma na o ma me kwa enye mejuma se nka ma twetwe nkra ta e hold each other to we se mo be terminate contract na ma terminate na di obi be tu obi no atu na yonko obi afa ne kwan. I feel say ejuma na ebe ya ye hweso ne enye ni nja agro na ye di no. A brand like Shatter's brand does not have any excuse
2: whatsoever
0: yeah. for this flopped event.
1: All right, me that's a P Adam 106.3 FM. 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

0: That's right. 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Na ye ba akakra akakra me sa bo onwum bi. Me bo bo onwum bi ba ko mienu bi na maka ho asem de akere. Nti ko so ase obeti Adam 106.3 FM. Hey, last week na me hune bo ba me say we dey mu akakra. All right. We're back again. Atom Entertainment Hall eso ne. Na ye be kwaka kotie eye tape bi na fe yaba na tape no suggest se aban aya na adwen se wode eye eto eba na sa to no so emudu de ba beto Ghana for so nti ye ba sisi ya na fe ya bi disa ankomo no ya bi disa ankomo no na Dr. Gideon Buakun oye MP Tano North constituency MP na wadi nkomo bi yenko ne nkonkotie ye ba ye soso e ba bi disa nkomo ni bi koso aso beti Adam 106.3 FM.
1: What this cross border e-commerce VAT monitoring platform is going to do is that any transaction any Ghanaian makes across borders on the internet, government is going to apply a VAT on that transaction. What it means is that if you are a Ghanaian student at Legon or the Kwame Nkrumah University of Science and Technology or University of Cape Coast or anywhere, and you want to order a textbook on Amazon or any of those platforms, you are likely to pay two different VATs, because the cross-border VAT system operates on two principles. One is the origin principle, and the other is the destination principle. And that becomes double taxation. We've asked the government at the committee level to explain to us how it is going to mitigate the risk of double taxation. That answer is not forthcoming. It also applies to our sisters and brothers at the universities elsewhere who are doing e-commerce, who are ordering hair from Thailand, who are ordering hair from Brazil, who are ordering items from China, elsewhere. Any transaction that you make henceforth, once this one is approved, you're going to pay VAT on that. It applies to digital transactions as well. So those of you who are champions and lovers of movies, and you are always eager to go to Netflix to watch movies, any transaction that you make with Netflix, you are going to pay VAT on that. So if you're a young guy and you use movies to kind of whet your appetite and enjoy yourselves, this government is going to make it expensive for you henceforth. These are the issues that we are raising. If you use Starlink for your internet services, you are going to pay VAT on that. This is a government who said betting tax was not good and abolished the betting tax for populist reasons, but today is introducing social media tax. Because this thing we are talking about is nothing but social media tax, such that any transactions that you do, you're going to pay VAT on that. I start to be corrected, but I want to hazard the thought that it is likely that even if you boost your video, you're a TikToker, you're a blogger or whoever, and you boost your video or picture or anything on Instagram, on Facebook or Twitter, on TikTok, government is going to charge you for that. So the younger generation of this country should pay attention to that.
0: Hey, sir, Dr. Ayampa. And the opening hour can say MP, Tano North MP, Dr. Gideon Buakun. And my friends and trophy in Shia Mua Watchre Abai Awa Wasi Ninsusu ye any nanisu adi hun se wade a 12 fro eba to kesye. Emma Doctor Echimu Obobosu wa chese a ye cross border VAT. Wachese wakaning in our boom, like I say social media tax. Was it say Obi up a social Netflix crampa? 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
2: de bite
0: na bi omo ka no bi bi man no micro aha
2: MPP fo ne se omo ye mighty
0: omo so omo ye mighty wo
3: minority and then this is micro.
0: I did okay. Or micro, and it was macro.
3: Macro,
0: okay. The micro minority phone. Meaning the same with Timiako Kasama or more approving. So this is what the government intends to implement and answer to approve. And then I'm going to say, Baba Boswa, auntie, at one day or say so. Ah, yeah, dear Baba, oh, crying me, then I'm net so. Doctor say. Sana NDC aban aye na dwen se wo de beba into o mokan ni nyina bo mu no o mo se social media tax obi e ba betu tax o social media no so okay
3: right
0: ye ba betu ato
3: sana o moka
0: aye se o so o mo jitumu pa
3: well to some extent I wouldn't say it's something new
0: okay
3: but my problem ne the way they put it, social media tax.
0: Because
3: then it frames the whole thing to say their social media no. Luxury be na there be say social media na a necessity.
0: Okay.
3: And crop for your business also. Crop for Germany also. And your map brain across also. Now, so what the social media na ye juma. Na. I don't see anything wrong with you being taxed.
0: Okay.
3: Because me am a obi adwuma me sorry 9 to 5 na my barber na multimedia.
0: So
3: I take my tax. And I don't see why if you are using social media for commercial value. Who dey ye bibia e be brew mfaso a e dey sika be brew na ye jo to a esese ye ho dede. Inti no. If that is the context of what he was trying to explain, I have no problem with it.
0: Okay.
3: In fact, there are actually taxes already in place. For instance, say ubusti upo we posti bibi na ubusti no. Yeah, there were tax also that. So Facebook better. In fact, to call dashboard, the move boosty, we check your statement now.
0: And then total amount now.
3: Total amount now, but we say VAT amount in a shutdown. Hold on. Ah, so she Facebook for better.
0: And I don't know, come on. I go Ghana buy one as it.
3: I'm a better now. Ghana buy a job.
0: Okay.
3: Ain't there are receipts to prove it. Ain't no say, oh, yeah. What download this? Receipts now at the end of the month say we'll file with taxes since what you didn't know was for a commercial win and kwan who this receipts ni na kahwa Ghana buying a debe yeah can I say omo betete afri taxes ese se otu anim ne sane ma ne ma no because we tu adada ntie until second one na we Ghana omo de sa receipt ne be kwa kwaji wo Facebook o. In fact, at some point in time na Facebook had an office here in Ghana. I don't know whether office now is still operational and all that, but that was what it was set up here for, to kind of regulate and track those things. Inti ewo ho no mo dada, even YouTube say o boost ads ne ade, all those things are there. O oda ade wo outside to say Amazon new, and of course ade any man e be dru a e ade da ho no mo dada say be du port nko ade a ye be te oto wo so. Inti sometimes I think say where our politicians are not always honest with us, they say they try to sensationalize it to make it look like ABBA, BNC, DA, or how be break Ghana. For all you may know, we are paying most of these taxes already.
0: Already.
3: Just that it's not being formalized. It's said you all can or no. And a lot of people don't even know, so we still here, we are tax, yes. Because really, Anka, what is wrong with, say, service, or your blogger? Bosumi, be a OJ, Mike Tuka, can I advertise your man on your idea? Ankadien na efese
0: obekwakotua
3: oto because everybody else is paying, so why don't you want to pay? So your blogger, so your vlogger, so your YouTuber, so you do efe so obetua because we all want say ye nyina efese o mine there ekonanim
0: yeo
3: enti boso me so metua meto kakra otua oto kakra wetua no to kakra wetua no to kakra na eto na e kakra ka.
0: Eh, PD mi wa. PD mi wa, eh bro, PD o mo de to so.
3: Isinicha.
0: O ka ni ngiro. Afi nwo ya se to ka keto gre to
3: like. To like kraka. Oh. Ezikani en kan e kwan so a do do. But say if it is the usage of social media na omo be tax dia. Any normal to a form. Because it is just like saying, say, and this will be a digital and import Ghana. Because me creating my account, na me koko no ma koko me niswa de kakra na no zo beje me to ho e no ene ese ne wo nam kro mu a cars e twam nyina wo hwe nkro fo cars ko ese e je otuo ana hu dan na ye ofa u ka se wow ni age otuo. It doesn't make sense. I don't want to believe say it is just the usage of social media. Any ever tax wo ho. If it is social media for commercial using or more tax, so I have no problem with it. I mean, Netflix, or the example, so we hear Netflix, we are already paying taxes on Netflix because Netflix is a business.
0: Okay.
3: And they pay their taxes in their country. Obi at any business, USA. Ochia network, USA. Ghana buying the NKF, our home is all the tax. Like, really. It's an e-commerce business. What have you as Ghana, Krono, done for Netflix? And I say, what have you done for ABA, Amazon, India? No, I don't know the international, what's it called, laws regarding that way, no, but I don't even think say it is a direction that we need to go in because it brings up a whole lot of conversations. Because those people are already paying their taxes anyway. Who subscribe every month normal to why or better account. And then they will pay their taxes in whichever country of origin they are in. And to those things, like I said, for all you mean, we are already paying most of these taxes. Just a wooden. Sometimes that is where I feel politicians thought that they are doing the agro kakra just to score some cheap political points.
0: But even though Senka or Hampa are buying there and all her cranny and no susisha into a tourno or the Gakra, but come home and I can see.
3: What they become was saying, I said VAT. It's a fixed amount. Products or services are. Say, I na not
0: know. The percentage.
3: Oh, it's fixed already. And you know, and I'll be to me the auto. So, any tax bill now, I think about it. Apart from the value added tax, already existing taxes. No? Adia na se odi who use it for commercial value ah. Na yes e joke kaka e wo so. Na me am e hwe mani so adia na se me am e wezo be jimi tax. When I have already paid in the subscription no me tia ho e yidada. Ya bele me no so ba be dia na wo ba be.
0: Ba woni mse politician so de on betima e bibia wo. Because e bi wo am di e e de hu we ma oh come on wezi agya to mu.
3: Sometimes in Zoya normally Bible test what is now he said Ghana for how would they react to it any idea anyway? But I like I said I don't want to believe that that's the direction they want to go in. If it's about taxing and kwan they are tax they say it's on the commercial gains now the pani make you also no and yes obi o social media yeah Bible tax so
0: who's that sana a sound
3: that is how he wants it to sound because of a sort of sensationalize the idea no na you can say stay up some public uproar now crow focus see a guy eh I buy no ma ba no mutimu ade o mutise o mutise o mutise na be who but sebi I'm sure say if we should probe further you would come to see say ade na work aro kra do do na wo honum dada. And I say, enye social media tax said you are kind of try, no. But there are certain specifics, and I said yeah, dynamic yes, that go into it. Of course, if you are boosting your post, you are making a payment, and like I said, those things are already even there. So we a blogger, and I say we a vlogger, and I say busumi biya YouTube, Emma, this amount of money. Of course, efe, and I say so say. Ubetia tax also because I only a juma once away a juma na away with the social media no ADD and yes, so to you also exactly.
0: Okay,
3: said the OBCS in the whole court office and I said, Obi sorry, na so TV free will fool be man now copy a troga. Yeah, better na tax because a lampoon. No, yeah, that was what you do social media lampoon. No quite so the enken one no, but I don't want to believe say social media tax. Try say oh create Facebook account and I do tax and I say we are near dead. I don't want to believe that.
0: Okay, all right. Me that's a P. Adam 106.3 FM na masugu a utie na enkomo a Dr. Gideon Buako. My friends and trouble for the two of them about planned tax by person or GNO. I don't know how common I in fact, there are a lot to be explained. We are doing our best. Yes, sabe can speak and a crank as I know. Watch him, we naffy, yes, a poor banner. Aban na bwa omo afeno makohu omo bete ho akyen ana asa aban no kra anye na dwen kra na mu no omo soso ba beka e ya be yihu ana na yetie ni nyina mamenti nana kwaku dua ba mamenka o se but meba be yesa 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so
4: se sandam bi obi a nyame shira o so ti e o hwe ti o so che obi a mrs sandam
0: ah okay yeah so
4: bi mo so friend sister mata
0: okay
4: yes so you are about 70 million users of in the internet right and you know more 70 million plus
0: Ghana
4: see yeah and about 8.7 million, yeah.
0: Ever
3: Ghana, more uses social media, it's about 8.5 million.
4: More than that, but I can also accept your canon because there are technicalities to that, yeah. I'll be more used to direct and indirect, yeah. And you know, and you're right, yeah. So,
3: okay, who is WhatsApp? Social media,
4: yeah.
3: Telegram and then
4: yeah. Yo omo amonye Ghanaian sa omo ha omo ni use nti and am make say there a lot of things like am yeah and they right say any government or person or achieve
0: a certain
4: domestic generation money be or say or target right so be yes because you see country near your woman no you are about 2 million people are almost here direct taxes in Yama, mm-hmm. which is not helping the French economy.
5: Mm-hmm.
4: We share the likes of Uganda, we share Nigeria, Kenya, and your mom. These countries are almost so introduce such taxes. Even though and yet that's significant, but I mean, last time I'm checking, it'd be 11.2%, it'd be 7% in the idea, but Nina you know, had up. But Angola, I mean, me personally, corner a good see a budget, says an American, because we share industry, anymore, entertainment industry, the Akeka on my number be brio. I was here, but the issue is that Saska we ye jay ni ye de akwahi. Because yeah, the boy man fine. A man of farming, a fine in a de bois. It's an say your issues be our entertainment industry new government a promise here of 20 million for the creative art and 20 million for the film industry. And Kasa,
5: was that cool?
4: The last I checked, 5 million.
5: Yeah. Oh, now we are president of Kasa, the 20 million. For allocation. As I just say,
3: yeah, Bob was said, they are to her. And I said,
5: the man said, I'm quiet. Government has allocated,
3: and he said, the plan, they said, will be the 100 million, a mu 20. And they call Ama, Sadia, no, just say, in fan share, when
5: said, and I said, man, also, they are not a the mechanism leaders of our institutions, it is a National Film Authority.
4: And the 13 agencies.
5: Yeah, creative arts agency. because the president saying allocation, and they are also saying the money has been given.
4: No, you see,
3: so I'm saying it's been given. The Namibia, it's been given.
5: So why, before the, you know, say, Omobeka say it's been given, you know? Ah, what can not president at the time say allocation?
3: No, see, they are too far more. And maybe almost what would government do? Inti no omo nim se waka so obeye ne de na obeye den obeye
5: emfa wo se omo kan
3: no enya mbedu ye no kra na omo de omo akomem na abedru awi
4: we won se se ka ba allocation na sika no ohwe nim kwan na sika no kwa mbedu ye no wapone se obepone se ye de amawo oja se inti aya na omo
5: in fact eba aban ene creative industry na menwo mu ni bako
4: yes ene ne ye kan ti se sia na waka se sika no because ohwa ye budget no grants and other things come and ye generating internally. It's ubi be mammy be na me a boba no anoma pony be
5: kakram.
4: I start to be corrected though because the last time I checked, no, 5 million and a year diaco and yep ninasa.
5: Okay,
4: aha, ana no omo
3: mean jar 5 million a day, dear mom,
4: yeah, dear mom,
5: sana, you sana,
3: oh, and say diaco.
4: Yes, and you say, I mean, cause you've been crazy and wako. And on Mukra down, Kusuwa out crab a bedroom because he pushes say, Omunches and a month for a quaman for Befasu and Yescano. Omunchim no Monday forms in your money in our Abba. I saw Moba Bechich. You cried them say,
3: no way.
4: Last time, Lewin, we talk so now, and as a program, no Koya Lewin Kobe or say, Movie want to hear.
5: Aye,
4: because it's no Omra down, no Munchech, near Mubia, Yentibro Fubibrino, yet me who acquire Befasu, I guess Askano. And then I mentioned it. See, I just ask how we are. Me imagine when they say, yeah, just as we can. Because then, who you escape will be, or see a TB at two, Jack was a friend in Tetuo. Yet two at the board on my
5: mind.
4: Good. But Ciciano, see a Tetuo, I do manage it, Diana. You see, I'm not sure, say, Omo Movia Sibiano, Omuntia tax. In fact, UK and other places, Omuntia. But the reason why Omo out of Swanee and Nijis will be trained is because Omo Movia this can hear them. Yeah, go for a brown year, Juma, but I buy it to it is a nipper, and yet taxing a unim says our taxing a taxing and a cobby. My answer, ye. Which I say, ye. Even with their friend is saying, district assemblies, you know, the kind of money you're much. Up to now, Oko Max, Dakuma Johnson, on a dear morning, Kwan, Eko. This year you see the next
5: name.
4: Would you mean digressing? But what I'm saying is, say if you're J, not again, you're the Sasikani be up the creative industry. And I say, a friend is saying, Yes, creative industry.
5: Yeah.
4: And now say creative arts industry or whatever. And yet they wanna then you name say you tia baby papa. But the ever badges ask a way in a nest to your best sign a patcho say a yan yoma way in ya way in ya way in ya way. I know your thing. It's a problem. It's not about say you tia because of course, any okay, you know, I did be a year you be a tax on
5: you.
4: And medium way ebema tax no obi atua bi because obi use social media eh dey use I'm sure say omo dey to so a auto data ni sanyo man ni nyina obetua bi ntino
3: o say data kwa dey atua tax so
4: and I'm saying say omo dey ba ko be ka ho a omo dey omo dey be ka I'm sure say technically will affect
3: but me it say dey na make no me issue ni say what are we taxing it is not the tax na dey harm you but what exactly are we taxing
5: is it the use are of the social media na
3: just consumption of social media and I say we are taxing
5: some
3: area using social media not for some commercial gains in our taxes because service me ma me a ebi o ti twenberry at na ma fa phone na ma frere no e wo twenberry at na me ma me di nkomo wi o so what tax me what are you taxing me for where was the commercial gains
5: send on
3: the
5: from me communication tax there what are that
3: fine and I hear me thought data cry at me tax or so that but say be am afraid me mommy on WhatsApp call the fact say WhatsApp is a social media platform means no be taxing me for calling my mother on WhatsApp and I said what are you taxing me for
5: what other tax
3: what me say me thought data what me for the phone call communication so what exactly are you taxing me for again
5: am I
3: that is different from
5: bibia o ne o susu wa also want ya say no eh sa no mako hu nebe timi abamu a ye nsusu ya nka ho asem anhwe areas aban so be tax ya ye de sa be hu ani wom
4: nti me kan say we nipa na o chirimu no omun chirimu ye me conversation nyina no no say mu introduce bibia mun chirimu ye sisi ayeye overhead we ewia overhead bi e be yo ha no ye de beto tv so che 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even omo more north no omo be adangbe ni sa friends eh
3: Dagbani
4: ni other languages no. 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ordinary but the auto 200 300 no akoma VAT these are a new san new man was so much rather than so much introduce so much introduce so much introduce
5: because that's in be all cry why introduce new ones upon here existing ones
4: once the come to me you say what does mean digressing kakra this your friend is saying environmental issues are your way now yet some time ago see at $40 million akoti whatever well I'm not saying say that but I'm just saying say the same sikan
5: omo kan was
4: the same sikan o perform $20 million for to say obi obeyi sashi ba ku be man 50% now we say 2 weeks say kromo one mo no say e got us need to kuno yeye ni nyina mpia na but the this has sikan mo e be kwakoye but the be we ni ye achieve match ni asan ba ni asan say sikan biom meanwhile no sikan dey beti me you soon ye eti me for me I'm for it. 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2 years ma wa me nya but ya say aha but ye ti omo na se na other countries e ba no say I'm passing what could this can now. Yeah, did you be a near sign to farm records? It will help. It for me. Whatever tax on bed, I'm from brand. No, I'm a munya day. And
5: now, all right, you made a recipe. Adam 106.3 FM. And I'm also go out with you. This is Mike 2, baby. Hey, I'm going to tell you, Chapa. Okay, I'm going to tell you, Chapa.

0: you feel it, come and join me and sing the song. If you feel it, Y2K is coming. Come and join us and dance. Nah, do this, pan. Abitibi Technical Institute na ebreji nyuma abaso pa. Kwanza
1: pa Mike
0: ay from 2000 ba pa hip life for the near now kai pa from 2000 obi we say from 2000 garage is there
1: but sa